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0: Yeah, get up to the bridge, hold off, see if I can figure out a landing spot here.
1: Alright.
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You guys still moving on? 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

NSF detector. 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
1: Got it. Touch out. Okay, I've had it happen before too, where just was just a little bit too long there. Alright, thanks guys. Touch out.
2: Five thousand.

0: Yeah, drop six and good for 990. Come back six. Yeah, this is based on where I've stopped this car's on.
1: Three, seven, eight.

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I'll get you a ride. Honestly, I'm kind of in a mix of a lot of things here. Third yard, man, over. You head down to the bridge, pick up K-73, take him to the West Ave, over.

0: Command, ready.
1: Any Lamont?
2: Okay, you guys just took car 7, right? It looks like you.
3: Yeah, everything's out of 7. And awful 1.
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0: You showing a head-in set out at Barstow?
1: It's a negative.

0: NSF 4249 East to CNI dispatch, over.
1: Yeah, go ahead,
0: over. Yeah, I did a refresh. It looked like I got a 12 cars set out.
1: Okay. I didn't know, they just sent me a message saying that you had it, over.
0: All right, we went tracking either.

0: 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How long are you going to be at Barstow?
1: Copy that.

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1: We'll stop and get a list.
0: No. Go ahead and engage.
2: Can we try to pull it down to the clearance point here in a minute, or stay where I'm at?
0: If you want to, you can.
2: 70 south. All right. You're up. Pull ahead to the clearance point if I can. 7-0.

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That's okay, thank you guys, over.

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1: 707, go ahead.
2: We're clear to be an industrial track in our county yard.
1: Say 707, clear of being industrial track, 44th Street, Rock Island, clear of Rock Island yard line.
2: Over. That's all for, I think, Bill. 707.
1: I'm going to say dispatch entering Moscow Radio, over. I say 519, you have permission of Rock Island Yard Limits all by itself. This is the industrial track, 44th Street, Rock Island, 273 East Moline, all by itself. This is into Silvis Yard, it's Silvis working with ISA 700, 1500 Silvis switches, and ISA 518. 518 did have permission of stop. I believe they are.

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1: You did 5, then 17, right? Alright, and then what cuts did we do on 4 over?

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1: And, RQ,

0: Well, I thought that's what that, what those were in there. Over.
1: No, all the other report shows that that's before it takes years to be replaced.
0: Alright, what's your TGBO number again there, over?
1: 157-7318-577-1022.

0: All right, give me that motor number one more time. I'm looking right at it. I want to make sure they're over.
1: CP-7477.
0: All right, CP-7477 is put in. Over.
1: I think you can send the CN in the third.
0: Oh, yeah, I'll shoot it to them, shoot them some info real quick. They're over. The 2160 for your TCS and 8508 for your CN.
1: Yeah, that's good.
0: I'll let everybody know they're over. I'll go draw. Ready to go otherwise, over.
1: Yeah, I want to see everything.
0: Stay on location 193 there, over.

0: BNSF KC Mainline Dispatcher to the BNSF 7833 West. I don't know how realistic this is, but is there any way that you could get stopped at Watauga over?
1: Okay.

engineer can't respond to single change of stop indication. What's all I'll take that back. They decide they want you on three, so that's why. Okay. Right, sounds good. As soon as it times out, watch out for signal indication. Over. Is that facing your left side?

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1: K71
2: respond over.
0: Alright, main line up to the bridge. Train ahead.
2: Main line up to the bridge, look out for train ahead.

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1: Please, there is no over.

have yourself no com with your EOTR. Alright, give me a second, I'll get back to you. Keep coming down. If anything, we'll spot it at the west end of the yard. I'll get back to you.

Alright, so EP 7301, let's spot it up just west of the pad there, and I'll see if one of these crews can't assist you guys in changing out your EOTR.

0: Message 18, UP 7318. Yeah, when you get into the pad there, hopefully we'll have an EOT right there. I need to, before you guys tie up, can you assist us straight ahead of you, swapping their EOT out so we, so we're not running some sort of no come over across the aisle over? That'd be great. Yeah, now, your outbound will carry it out there to the pad so it's there for you. Alright, thank you so much. Special.
1: John, I want to free you back up.

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1: That's moving anytime soon, over. Inland Rolf siding, over.

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1: I'm sure they can hear you. If you guys want to do that, we can. Over. I really hear you there, Rob.
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2: Just you guys send those cars out.
1: You okay, just head in towards the siding. Alright.
4: Alright, I copy that, local. So it's okay to give them a signal into the siding, over?
2: That's correct.
1: Alright, here we go, over.
0: He goes there, 7310.
2: I ground back up six cars.

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1: Winter City 519, 1744, over.
0: 1744 displayed, go ahead.
1: Winter City 519, going through on track 1, 1744, between mile post 245 and Government Rock Island at this time, over.
0: RSA 519, 519 East, EAST is reporting clear, track 1, 1744, 1744, between milepost and YL, yard limit Rock Island, reporting clear 2014, 2014, all main track switches handled within these limits, line lock checked in the normal position. Is that all correct? Over.
1: All correct, over.
0: Alright, that 518 is showing in the eye in the sky east of that bridge there, the Highway 5 bridge into Silvis Yard. Over.
1: Alright, yep, 518 showing Silvis, over.
0: All correct. Thank you much. We'll talk to you there in Silvis. Dispatcher out.

You want dispatch 12 over? Yes, sir. 1350, now we're UP 1984, over.

252, you said behind 13? Okay, what car is tying onto one track from your original train? Is it a DATX car? Okay, and that car is tying onto one track, and then your mid-DPU is going behind line 59 over?

0: what about going up against your mid-DPU? That's fine. It's exempt unoccupied locomotive over. Okay, you keep rocking and rolling. I had to know how your train was built because there's a CD Rule 3 out of Nahant, but it's going to be fixed out of Muscatine. So you will be good out of Muscatine. Over. Continue to build. Thank you, Al. Yeah, you can shove back about 6,800 feet and then just use your legs.
1: You want to set 12 over?
2: BNSF detector, milepost 52.0. 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Repeat, no defects. Total axle 3, 4, out.

0: Can you hear me now there, Rob?
1: Yes. Oh, you can hear me better. I'm not squealing here.
0: Oh, yeah. We got about 1,000 foot. Which end of the siding are we going in at?
1: Okay. You got 1,000 foot. Just come up here. Just past the crossing. 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I'll cut you away. We'll grab those cars, pull them out of your way. I'll line you back, and you can run back.
0: Oh, you're making this way too easy.
1: This is the 103. This isn't some fly-by-night operation here.
0: Roger.
1: Tape is what we are.
0: Well, next time you're at Dell's, I'll have to get you a cool one.

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He's coming off light power. 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

United Flats Alpha Radio. Go ahead. Deal with the train. Let me look, see if I see that on my transfer. Hold on a second. Yeah, that's what I'm showing. 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Holding air, it says. Uh, 6257. 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

0: radio just went down. 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
1: Yeah, we're in the power. What are we going to do?
0: Cut away light power, run up the industry. 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
1: right.
0: Run back up the left tab, I'll get you a list up there.

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1: 2-1, over. Alright, linebacker, Central Steel, appreciate that, thank you.
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0: eastbound Sovis Yard, over.
1: Yard, over.
0: Captain's table, over.
1: Should be all right up one track. 1300's on the east end switching. Another 1500's air testing your train, so get into one and tie it down, come off with your head motor. We'll have to get it up on the east end for the DP, but get her tied down, we'll go from there.
0: All right, roger that.

0: think I might have heard you wrong. So 16895 is what that car is after. I wrote down 99.
1: See one around you at Calamus, we'll follow him west, sir. That's Chris, switch up.
0: Okay, so where would that car be at then? I'm talking about the one that I need to add in between them.

0: part of even showing our system, that 16933. Not nowhere on our system. Okay, I'll go have a look, see.
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0: I got stopped in the BNSF 4249 at East Lynn Roth as authority passed signals planned to stop in negation. Westbound from main track to siding, back to your trainer.
1: Roger, after stopping, BNSF 4249 has authority by signals planned to stop in negation. East Lynn Roth, main to siding, westbound, over.
0: Is all correct, thanks.
1: All correct, thanks.

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0: 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Okay.
1: Dispatch, Plum River Radio, go ahead. Let me know your side. You get to enough.
2: I'm side enough. Crossing, you get to enough. I tell them to go there.

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1: Call crew at Lindros.
0: Yeah, are you here for us or no?
1: We're down here at the at Lindros waiting on a Northtown gal.
0: Okay, I didn't think so. They said 21:30 they were on duty. I just thought you might have made a mistake.
1: No, sorry, partner. We're actually 13:30.
0: Roger that. Thank you.
2: Point guard 1-3.

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0: 1,300 once they go get shoved in. They're going to have to tie on a track and shove out of your way. You can head up to the cliff, and then we'll work with the 1,500 when you can tie that motor on and condition it to that rear unit there. You'll leave 2x1. Get your ride there.
1: Looks like the brakes are working on this 519. Jeff, could you double check what that left engine is back there? The 505 is set up for the EV. I think that's the second engine. I'll just double check.

Burns, that's 7301, I'm ready for you there, Calvin, sir. That's 3973, you're meeting one at Calamus, and I'll keep you running toward Clinton, over. Now bound zone duty at 2145 for y'all, over.

0: 7, 2, out.
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0: You're ready to come down, and you got those cars on your head end, the transfer cars?
1: No, they're on the rear, but we have four extra cars that weren't on the list. 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
0: Oh, well, that's dandy. 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

0: 9 Smith, calling BNSF 6540, come in over. They said the crossing, it looked like it's a crossing in the middle. I'm guessing it's that one. I'm not sure.
1: Nah, it'd be the east end of Hillsdale there. We have to drive down the levee to get to them.
0: Okay. They just said the east end of Hillsdale. Thanks.

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1: Ah, 12 cars, 1 3.

0: Test 12 over. 7913 or 03. Oh, I got similar leader, 7913, work train. I got blocks up between AO32 and AO42 for reverse move, over. Thank you. 3031, over.
1: Alright,
0: okay. Chance to sort you until maybe Beverly, over.
1: Oh, X-Axel. Yeah, that's right, over. That's surprising, the cars he didn't bring online from Iowa.

0: All right. Ready to come down the arrow.
1: So work with RC to come on down. The cars you're keeping are on the rear, right?
0: Yeah, on the north end, that's correct.
1: All right. Pull through five.

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KNC driver is CP 8038 over. You guys done? Clear if you're warranted over.

38038 Zappos, so UCH Square, track 150, 13, 5013, at 2149, 2149 JRS. Is that correct, Joe?

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Track warrant number 5015-5015, July 21, 2026, is a CP8955-8955 North in ORCH, at mompost 241-241. Check line 2 proceed from CTC Fruitland to CTC Hines on main track. Track warrant number 5015-5015, shoreline check 1, line number 2, Jarrett.

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I can't see the difference. 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
1: Islander State 518 Dispatcher, I'd like to verify GTB 50060 to the SIPE 21, over.
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1: Good GTB, no exceptions, Islander State 518, like permission for Silvis Yard, over.
0: Islander State 518, request permission Silvis Yard. In Silvis, you're working with the Islander State 519. Looks like the 1500 Silvis switcher is Islander State 700 at this time, over.
1: All right, Iowa Interstate 518 has permission to Silvis Yard, working with the Iowa Interstate 519, the 1500 Silvis switcher, and the Iowa Interstate 700. Over.
0: That is all correct. It looks like they didn't clear their permissions on the Rock Island or BNSF. So Iowa Interstate 518 has cleared the Rock Island Yard and cleared the BNSF industrial track from 44th Street, Rock Island, to 7th Street East Moline. Over.
1: All right. I'd like to get a warrant. You're going to tell us to Chicago Junction, over.
0: Track warrant number is 1752-1752, July 21-21-2026, to Iowa Interstate, IAIS 518-518 East EAFC, on the Blue Island Subdivision. Checkbox 2, TWM, proceed from YL Yard Limit Silvis to Chicago Junction on the main track. Track warrant number 1752 has one box marked 2, over.
1: Track warrant 1752-1752, dates July 21-21-2026 to the Iowa Interstate 518-518 East EASC on the Blue Island Sub. Checkbox 2, TWO, proceeds to Yard Limit Silvis to Chicago Junction on the main track. Track warrant 1752, one box check 2. Over.
0: Track warrant number 1752 to Islander State 518 East is okay at 2158 hours, 2158. Dispatcher SJR, over.
1: Warrant 1752 issued to the Iowa Interstate 518 East, okay, 2158, 2158, SJR, over.
0: That is all correct on track warrant number 1752, over.
1: All right, all correct. Got some work in Atkinson and Bureau along the way. And I got a markup for you whenever you're ready.
0: I am ready for that markup, over.
1: I would say 518 is the only engine. 25 by 4. Tonnage is 3624. Length 2109. We've got phone number 8. Over.
0: A good copy of the markup, over.
1: All right. Thank you. RC 518 East out.
2: 151 dispatcher, over.
0: This is 151. Go ahead, over.
2: I'd like to see if we get Silvis Yard for a couple minutes here.
0: Iowa State 151 has permission Silvis Yard. Working with the Iowa State 700, 1500 Silvis switcher, Iowa State 518, and Iowa State 519 at this time, over.
2: Iowa State 151 has permission Silvis Yard. Work with the Iowa State 700, 1500 switcher, Iowa State 518, and 519, over.
0: That is all correct, over.
2: All correct, thank you. 151 out.

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1: Westbound Kelowna, over. Eastbound Kelowna, over.
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0: 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Go ahead. Yeah, go ahead.

All righty. And you got 1330 or 31 on? Okay. All right. Pick on the station. Okay.

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0: 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Main track deciding, westbound train ahead.
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0: All correct, thanks, sir.

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1: Yeah, Dispatch, NSF 4249, let's know Dogcat crews on. See, we got a clear heading.
0: All right, sounds good. Thanks for everybody.

0: dispatcher calling BNSF 6650. Come in. I'm assuming that's going to be a leader for the Gal Northtown too, correct?
1: That's correct, BNSF 6650.
0: All right, I'm going to send you a GTB number now. Well, I'll give you a GTB number now with that, whenever you're ready for the number.

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1: Winter City 519, clear Rock Island, clear NSF Industrial Traffic 17 only, clear Silvis Yard, over.
0: I Winter State 519, showing clear of Rock Island Yard, showing clear of the BNSF Industrial Track, and showing clear of Silvis Yard at 2222-2222, over.
1: That is all correct. And now it's 515, and to address UTV number 50055, change it to read the SICR21, over.
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1: 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Okay, it's 22-22-22-22, dispatcher SJR, over.
0: That is all correct, over.
1: All correct, and let's give permission on the 515 back to Rock Island, over.
0: I Winter State 515 has permission Silvis Yard. In Silvis, working with the Outer State 700, 1500 Silvis Switcher, Outer State 151. Permission to cross the BNSF Industrial Track from 7th Street East Moline to 44th Street Rock Island, working alone. And permission Rock Island Yard, working alone at that time as well, over.
1: Winter State 515, permission Silvis Yard, Outer State 700. 1500 Silvis Switcher, and I Winter State 151. Permission on the BNSF Industrial Track, 7th Street East Moline to 44th Street Rock Island, working alone. And permission Rock Island Yard, working alone, over.
0: That is all correct, over.
1: All correct. 515, 505, 519, 37 by 168, 10,411 tons, 10,607 feet, and be on the move shortly, over.
0: Copy of the markup, over.
1: Thank you, but no.
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0: yard over on the channel too.
1: Yeah, that's a lot. You still want us to put this motor on that unit, or do you want it somewhere else?
2: Track 15, 5015, 5015, 5015, 5015, 5015, 5015, 5015, 5015, 5015, 5015, 5015, 5015, 5015, 5015, 5015, 5015, 5015, 5015, 5015, 5015, 5015, 5015, 5015, 5015, 5015, 5015, 5015, 5015, 5015, 5015, 5015, 5015, 5015, 5015, 5015, 5015, 5015, 5015, 5015, 5015, 5015, 5015, 5015, 5015, 5015, 5015, 5015, 5015, 5015, 5015, 5015, 5015, 5015, 5015, 5015, 5015, 5015, 5015, 5015, 5015, 5015, 5015, 5015, 5015, 5015, 5015, 5015, 5015, 5015, 5015, 5015, 5015, 5015, 5015, 5015, 5015, 5015, 5015, 5015, 5015, 5015, 5015, 5015, 5015, 5015, 5015, 5015, 5015, 5015, 5015, 5015, 5015, 5015,

0: Is that still over?
1: D9 Dispatcher calling BNSF 6540, come in.
2: 6540 answered, over.
1: Yeah, you got a westbound that you got to meet at Warner, so you need to hold back there.
2: Okay. We'll hold back somewhere here. Meet one at Warner.
1: Correct, sir.
2: And where are they? How close are they?
1: They're sending out bad orders at Galesburg, so they haven't even departed yet. Or...
2: Okay, we'll need a release.
1: I think they're planning on recrewing you with a 2130 crew to yard the train. Or...
2: Okay.
1: Thank you.
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8973, Lord. Alrighty, I'll get you signals here. Alright, in the clear, allowed me to switch to air, line lock 2-2. Do you guys have some work to do in there? I guess I wasn't listening super well when you told me what was going on. I was on the wrong radio. Copy, you're in the clear. What

next watch out. That's right, conductor.

0: Dispatch 12, over. Sammy 903, over. Looks like the train head's on the move. I'll get you a call on down to the pad. Crew's on duty 3 minutes ago.
1: Nahant and RC on the north end of Nahant, over.
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1: You going in at Central Steel, Anthos? No problem. And then, yeah, like I said, okay to proceed east, signal location of Brofield, I'll toss to the yard in the meantime.

Southwest 2, mainline crew. What are you going on?

dispatch 12, over. Seven, 9, 1, 3, over. Alright, 20, 30 minutes. I think that Z might be about 30 out. Keep an eye on the main line there for an 8508 East. I'll keep the spot for you once they get by. And that's just, you're going to come out, get the switch back, and head straight to Clinton. Okay, sounds good. I'll get a crew going as well.

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0: 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There's anything I can do.
1: Iowa Interstate IAIS 515 515 West WEST on the Iowa City Subdivision. 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Track route number 1753 has one box marked 2, over. 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
1: Track warrant number 1753 to Iowa State 515 West is okay at 2307-2307. Dispatcher SJR, over.
2: Track warrant 1753 to Iowa State 515 West, okay at 2307-2307. Dispatcher SJR, over.
1: That is all correct for track warrant 1753, over.
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1: All right.
0: All right, you're welcome.

BNSF CNI dispatcher, BNSF 6540 East, over. Yeah, I'm going to have a relief crew on the way out to get you. I guess you're probably stopped there at Cleveland Road at Kelowna. Is that correct? Over. Okay, relief crews, I guess, jumping in their van, going to head out for you. I'll just have them come right there to get you. So in that case, can the engineer fly with the signal change of stop indication there, main track at Kelowna? Over. Okay, copy that, man. They'll be heading your way. Hopefully they'll show up soon. It should already been in the works, but guess it wasn't. Over. You're welcome. See you nice, fetch out.

dispatcher 12 order. All right, down to 5th Street for now. Bridge is open. I'll get you light as soon as you close it.

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2: Thank you. How's our run looking tonight?
0: Yeah, it looks pretty decent at this point.
2: All right, appreciate it. We'll talk to you after this.

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0: whatever.
1: Stopping Venus at 6650 West Hillsdale. You have authority to pass the single blank stop indication. From the main to the siding, eastbound onto your train. Over.
2: Have a stop to Venus at 6650 West Hillsdale.
1: Yeah, that is correct. Over. All right. And while you're getting everything to go, I'm going to have an eastbounder coming out of Fenton there just as a heads up. Over.
2: All right. One coming back.
1: All right. Thanks.

0: how far back does it start?
1: NSS CNI Dispatch, BNSS 6143 East, over. Yes, sir. We'll take it up to Lynn Roth. Go ahead, plan to tie it down. Van has been called, over.

0: 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Thank you.
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Showing clear of Silvis Yard, showing clear of Bemis South Industrial Track, and showing clear of Rock Island Yard at 2334 hours, 2334, over.

0: 7168, over. How about UP 8973, meeting a couple there in queue. That's good, thank you.
1: Like an early quit the building.

was walking in one winter and a snowplow went by and missed me by inches. It would have hurt.

Southwest 85-79 East. 20 clear on track 1, 730-51 between CPC and CP 2502. CPC to move the street. Moves to report clear on 2338-2338. All press report. Going back and forth, I'll put it right in for you. That's where we're at for now.

0: Sagan.
1: Yeah, it did. The list wasn't correct, but it turned out the way you did it.
0: So I don't need to resequence it in the system.
1: No.
0: Alright, it's all good. ADL.
1: Five RC over.

Fort Pleasant Valley. What do you want?

NSF CNI dispatch to the BNSF 6650 West. Over. Hey, you guys are taking this train west to La Crosse as well, is that correct? Okay, I just wanted to make sure, man, because I had all kinds of wrong info tonight. So I guess whenever you're ready, let me know, and I'll have to get you some GTBs addressed to that HGAL Northtown symbol unless they already got you set up. Over.

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I don't have it right now. 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I'll see if I can make something happen. Most likely, you're going to have to hold for the westbound Z. I'll see what I can do.

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1: 271, back.
0: Whatever.
1: Yeah, we like to head north, go to Pleasant Valley. CTOs, for Arkansas, CCS.
0: Alright, so KCS
1: 1920.
0: Okay, yeah, we'll get set up and be the signal indication.

0: NSF, CNI dispatch, BNSF 9179 West, over. Yeah, you're going to be heading in at Warner. Going to have to meet at least one.
1: Looking clear ahead.
0: About your hours of service, and going to have a 145 dog catch crew out of La Crosse called to come meet you somewhere eventually, over.

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1: 275, dispatch over.
0: Over.
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0: Alright, we'll show the KCS 2857, I climb the industry track, south yard limit, Nahan, CDC, Mount Hillier, 2359, 2359.
1: You show the KCS 2857, occupying the industrial track, south yard limit, Nahan, CDC, Mount Hillier, at 2359, 2359,
0: GAZ, Blade, alone. All correct,
1: sir. All correct, thank you.

0: 3, connecting the clear on the ground, like I said, the coast.
1: Accepted by chance.

0: BNSF C9 Dispatch, BNSF 7009 East, over. We're going to be heading in at Fenton to meet 1 West that's just about to start out of Hillsdale here in a few minutes, over. Are you welcome, BNSF C9 Dispatch, you're on.
1: It's on the northbound Gallows. Northbound gas release here, we're coming up to Cleveland Road.

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0: Impact over.
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0: You said the leader, the CP8955, over? 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
1: No, we're authorized to run miles, so it should be good.
0: Okay, copy that. 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
1: 164 right now.
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0: Right track, phone number 5000-5000, July 22nd, 2026, to the CB8949 North. NORTH, mile post 240, MP240. Check line number 2, proceed from CTC Fruitland to CTC Hines on main track. 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
1: Keep taking this 700 going to Mercy. 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
1: Alright, we're 15,549 tons, 6,837 feet, 111 cars, 0.10 for the grade, curve track, clear, 64 degrees, total number of handbrakes applied, 7, and conductor and engineer agree securement requirements have been met.
0: Okay, you show the key train briefing, today's date 7/22/26, and we'll show the time of midnight 35:00:35, over.
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2: Report sex flight, Kitty.

Weston is Earrings, line to lock from main to move, headed eastbound, and I'll be ready for you, signal indication into the yard, over. Thank you, and you guys are, how many axles are you? Okay, good deal, thank you. The NSF KC mainline, 7.

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1: Alright, over.
0: Yeah, Mike, on the 2272, just realized there's no PTC on it, and the 2838 in front of us can't be used.
1: Like it's not equipped or not functioning, over.
0: Not equipped, so it's still okay to use it.
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1: Yeah, the
0: 2838,
1: the front door doesn't shut, and there's wire pulled all over the
0: room. Up here, I got kind of in a bind, and I didn't catch this by the time you're pulling into sighting, but gonna have you pull down to 004. You're gonna meet a couple westbounders, and my west crossover is out of service, so we're gonna have to pull east to 004 and stash A over to main 2, and then pull into 004 into the yard. Over. If utility is available, they can help out. If not, the conductor can ride the move and get picked up on the west of the yard after the move. Okay, copy that. Yep, I'll get your lights down to 004 for now, and then like I said, a couple westbounders, and then we should have this available to make that move. Yes, sir.

0: point detection. North Pleasant Valley, reverse 090, and Central Point started back 22.
1: North Pleasant Valley, reverse, derails, non-derailing, you're on the point back 20, you're clear of 3-point protection and back 20, 20.
0: Please take me.

0: Alright, you got one west, and then you're stacked in to go south.
1: You've got another 12, 1, 2, 10.
0: Z train, and they're coming across the bridge momentarily, and they're small enough to clear.
2: Looks like there's a southbounder getting ready to leave Deer Creek.
0: Oh, I don't want to get any calls, so that should work
1: out. Getting ready to leave Deer Creek, you said?
2: Southernbound or southbound?
0: Yes.
1: Alright. And go another 7 more.
2: 7.
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4: Islander State 707 has permission Rock Island Yard, working alone at midnight 56-0056, over.
3: Copy that, Islander State 707 has permission Rock Island Yard, working alone, over.
4: That is all correct, over.
3: Is that all correct? Thank you, appreciate it.
4: You're welcome. Dispatch out.

0: Three more.
1: Three more. It'll be close here. About head car is just on the switch up here on the run around.
0: All right, yeah, I'm just going to occupy the switch down here and probably leave it where it lands up there.
1: All right, they're going to be about 2.5 clear up here. Then.
0: Oh, I got two more.

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1: Lead off. 8579E, 374-25, display it open.

0: copy dispatch 12, over.
1: He's reporting clear on track warrant 374-25. Between CTC CP 1896, CTC CP 1705, when this report is clear at midnight 57, 0057. Is that all correct? Over. All right, all correct. Have a good morning. Come to dispatch up.

0: Project.
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0: Let's turn it off. I don't know.
1: Yeah, I should have you set up now. Okay, stop.
2: See dispatch 12, over. 28, over. Alright, 7412 is past location of Intermain 1. I'll send you to 40 or westward move, over.

0: anything that's marked for 12, just put back into the left lead, over. It's just the line one off of rip one. That's the FX card, I think, is the only one that's marked.
1: Head off at the zero.

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1: Mechanical BMSF 6540, over.
0: 6540, go ahead, over.
1: NCWGAL 128, we're at the Barstow subdivision. We've got a train 12,183 feet. I decided to have an idea to make MOPCOM repeatedly cannot keep the DP in normal mode. It keeps going to isolation, no COM.
0: Make a shorter train. Not much you can do. That signal is going to put out what that signal could put out, and that 12,000 feet is pretty long. But, yeah, unfortunately, there's nothing you can do to make that any better.
1: Just make sure somebody's aware of it. Yeah, Warner Siding area over here, we've got a pretty extended elevation, and it's lost multiple times. It just can't get back in there.
0: I got that 3972 you guys are linked to?
1: That is correct. Comes in, goes out, comes in, goes out, and then I don't have any control of it as usual.
0: Yeah, I think we have a defect on it. It was put on earlier today. Keeps losing column with DP and straights and on river grade. Trains 2x1 cannot link to another unit, which may be causing the issue. DP system needs tested. But we do have a defect against it already for this exact issue. Unfortunately, there's not much we can do to make this speed.
1: Okay, well, weren't aware of any defect. We're not told about the defect. It'd be nice to know. So I guess it's in there now.
0: Yep, it is in there. Just use it for whatever it'll give you and see what this turns into. Just try to take it easy out there.
1: All right, roger that, sir. Appreciate it.

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1: Dispatcher, local 103, show us all clear, control sighting, Barstow switches, line of lock sighting, movement on.
0: Okay, copy that, sir. Thanks, over.

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2: 1920, go ahead.
1: Yeah, how you guys progressing? I got a 386 southbound train that's got a light across Fifth Street.
2: We got one to pick up here in Pleasant Valley, and then we got to pick up like 11 cars at Bedford.
1: All right, how soon will you be headed south, and is there any place for you to clear there?
2: We could clear at Bettendorf if we need to. Let's just pick this one. We're about to pick the car up at Olympic Steel right now. And then we can clear at the yard at Bettendorf.
1: Okay, all right, we'll get you lined up.
2: All right, thank you.
0: BNSF 2257 has permission to make a change of direction in the planet steering. Over. Correct. Over.

0: CPK is Charlie. Cruise line. All right, we'll show the DP 8949 north, all clear, track 5000 5000 at 112 0112 EHG in fact, correct.
1: Yeah, cover.
0: Okay, CS 2966. We'll run back light power, put that motor on top of the three other motors that are on the south fueling track there.
1: Not yet, we'll put them back on 12, we'll put this with the other three locos. Understood.
0: 2966 at Muscogee. Check line number 4, work between milepost 219 MP. 219 at Tumas Sub and milepost 226 MP 226 at Tumas Sub on main track. Track number 5001 has one line check line number 4.

0: Tracker 5001, one line, check line 4 is okay at 114. 0114 EQ. Eventually there'll be a 253 up there, and I'll work at Muscatine. It's about an hour and a half out.
1: I'm Lock Normal 1-1 East Clinton, and CP is going south, so once 5th Street comes in, you'll get a bridge light. Somebody else calling 12? I can move you up to 84, two tracks for 84 for now.

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1: Well, you got a 50-50 shot.
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0: Good release, JD. 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I'll drop off at the zero.
1: All right. 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Clear 3-4 possession. 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You're off zero.

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0: Yeah, gonna be one more west there at Hillsdale, over.
1: Okay.
0: C9 dispatch up.
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1: State 707 Dispatcher, we're going to get a track warrant. Farthest we need to go is 205, over.
3: All right, please stand by, over.
1: I'll be standing by.
3: Can I please have you roll up track warrant number 1753 until at least 205, over MP 205?

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0: Okay, your track warrant ready when you are, over.
1: Copy, over.
0: Track warrant number is 1758-1758, July 22, 2026, to Iowa Interstate IAIS 707-707 on the Iowa City Subdivision. Checkbox 4, FOUR, work between YL Yard Limit Rock Island, and milepost 205 MP205 on the main track. Track warrant number 1758 has one box marked 4, over.
1: Field limit, field switch, restored normal main to main, derail, derail, insufficient, main to main. 707 on the Iowa City Subdivision, checkbox 4, FOUR, work between YL Yard Limit Rock Island and milepost 205, MP205 on the main track. Track warrant 1758 is one box check with 4, over.
0: Track warrant number 1758 to Iowa State 707 is okay at 127 hours 0127. Dispatcher SJR, over.
1: Track warrant number 1758 issued to the Iowa Interstate 707 is okay time at 127 hours 0127. Dispatcher SJR, over.
0: That is all correct on track warrant 1758, over.
1: Copy that, all correct. Thank you.
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2: 530, power included, right?
0: Yeah, and I got to get you a change of directions there in the plant there at East Warner as well, if you're ready to copy over. All right, BNSF 4699, permission to change directions, main track, plant at East Warner, over. Correct, and also permission for backup move 6.6 main track between East and West Warner, not to exceed the length of your train, over. Get everything you need there to get that taken care of. Over. Okay, thanks. BNSF CNI Dispatch out.

there a placard on that head tank car, Jody? I just happened to see it in a camera, and it's an Anderson car, so I was kind of confused.

0: RC 4 and 5 are clear, over.
1: 676, 602.
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0: Okay, copy that, thanks, over.

dispatch 12 over. Late over. This is your line lock 2-2 at glucose over. Thank you guys. Good job.

That's a UP-7913, over. 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That's your 4758, over. You're just about to get lights there at 004. Have you talked to anyone at the yard? Is utility going to help, or is conductor going to ride the ship? Yeah, you're just about to get lights, so if you want to set that up, so at least the conductor can, once you get east of command, she can hop on the rear to get at least crossed over to 2, and then we can talk to the yard, or just keep him on the rear of the train, you know, until you get pulled in at 004. I could send Mike out to pick him up on the west end of it. Copy, thank you.

0: SCP-7907. 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
1: Thank you. Gotcha.

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0: Go ahead, over.
1: Big show, us all clear of the main line. All the clear the main at the north switch, north yard switch, cut north line lock check main to main. All switches we handle are line lock check main to main.
0: All right, we'll show the KCS 1920 all clear of the main at 150.0150. Over.
1: All clear of the main at 150.0150, GAG main.
0: All correct, correct.
1: All right, I guess when we'll give you an hour when we're ready, you let us know where we got going on then, I guess.
0: All right, we'll do. See what I'm doing.
2: 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No defects. Repeat. 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Out.

0: light power going on in the house, ready to Caulfield. Sorry, the other radio got you. Said you're ready.
1: Yes, sir.
0: Alright, you're gonna come off line. Well, actually, first thing we're gonna do is go in the house. You're gonna drop that KCS 250 off. And then there's, I believe, four motors you're gonna pick up over.
1: Okay, go into the second, set out the second unit and pick up four motors.
0: Yeah, that light power that's going in the house ahead of you is one of the motors you're picking up. And then there's, I believe it's three other dead motors in there you're gonna pick up over. No, actually, you're going to come off eventually with, it should be line 45, TTPX 81547. You're going to set that through, should be line 39, TTPX 81260. We'll set those off probably in 4 or 5 track. You'll pull through, hanging on to your head end, double two back to your train for the outbound over. Onto your head end, you'll shift two back to your train. Outbound's on at 250.
1: All right, head 38, over to 2.
0: Yeah, that's correct. At some point, we'll get you swapped out on the hub. You make the doubles for the outbound since this train's like 11,500 feet out of here.

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1: Did you increase right now? Alright, I got one just getting ready to come across the bridge. They'll clear when they stop the crew change if you want to start moving towards the pit.
2: You can dispatch 12, over.
3: Dan, were you on 5, over?
2: You can dispatch 12, over.
0: Over. 24-2. Between CTC CP1896 and CTC CP1705. Limits reported clear at 205-0205. All crystal. Alright, all correct. You guys have a good morning. 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
1: Come on in, main line, all the way to Utah, over.
0: Awesome, main line to Utah. KD-71 there.
1: No, you're going to pass him at Bettendorf, over.
0: Alright.
1: There's a 261 and RC at the end.
0: 261 and RC at the end, thank you.

0: Mike, you got an outbound for this, over?
1: Yeah, 230, I believe.
0: 230, all right.

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A couple things. What do the outbound need for supplies over? Ice and packs, alright. Plan on 84 for that crew train is around 80 about 15, and can you give me fuel readings when you get stopped at 84 over? Appreciate it.

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1: Utilities here now in the yard, what is it?

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He's going to grab the EOP. 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

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Alright, you can pull down to Comanche. Actually, hold where you're at. I got an eastbound that's going to change out the pad. And I'll pull you down to Comanche, over.

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KSF 4 Madison Dispatch 2, being this up 8789 West. Come to the... Just so you know, that pickup at Fort Madison's highballed. It's buried with a motor that can't move. City 430, over. I guess they had a 2-hour spacing, but once you guys get down there, I got a stack train that's making a set out, and it's going to go once you clear it. I'll spring down and have you tie down on the main one. Gotta make sure you clear east Fort Madison for me. Dispatcher?

0: you have call with it right now?
1: Alright, 541 East, I have 374-3 displayed over.
0: You said it went away, just briefly popped up and it's gone now? Yeah, I might have just briefly lost communication there, and the computer just kind of glitched out and said, you know, that message, and then came back when your EOT came back.
1: I've reported clear, 231-0231, all correct. Alright, all correct, talk to you guys after a while.
2: Can you come down to the bridge, please?

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If you go back to activate, what was the code beside it?

0: Are you able to reset all or clear the fault?
1: Cut. 380, 51 over.

Okay. Yeah, no, it should be good there. If it clears, then usually, like, a lot of these will, these drains off make, over current messages will often clear themselves, but if you have it clear, it should be good. Yep, no worries. If you notice any issues, though, you know, keep an eye on your numbers for air and all that stuff, and have an eye on that EOT, and let me know if you notice anything funny going on.

2678 Southern Mechanical. Yeah, another thing you can do too, sometimes if you get moisture, debris in the main res, it can cause that drain mag valve overcurrent message. Just means the valve's getting stuck. It often clears itself just by the blowing down, but you can always go out and just see if you can release some moisture out of the blowdowns or the air dryers around the main res there, if you have issues. Yeah, if you notice some moisture coming out too, that's probably a good chance it's something to do with that as well. Yeah, okay, no, I just wanted to let you know, just in case, you know, if it does happen again or you notice any issues, you can always go straight to that and see if there's anything that comes out. No worries. Okay, cool.

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1: Yard over.
0: You got a right fork or the outbound coming out or what?
1: Yeah, outbound will be out there. I think they're already on their way out there.
0: Okay.

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All right, I got one east I'm going to depart, and then I'll send you over.

7-11. You can pull down the command as soon as MNT clears. 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

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Otherwise, you'll probably have to meet an eastbound Z. Copy. Thank you.

0: is back there.
1: Dispatch 12, over. Go ahead, over. Right, 2100 and 2900, all right? All right, give me just a second here. I'm gonna, should be able to get your light here.

0: 386, Nate, yard, channel 4, over.
1: Yard, over.
0: Yes, yes. Mike, can you let the dispatcher know that we're looking for him? We've talked about three times.
2: 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No defects. Repeat, no defects. Total axle 482 out.

0: Charlie, Davenport.
1: 86, over. Right in car 198, got fuel out of this, and whenever you're ready.
0: Better.
1: 2900
0: on the ECS 4027, and then 4000 on the second vehicle. Okay, copy that. Yep, signal indication, meeting a 2253 at Hines. Looks like you guys will probably end up swapping out with them as a Tumla crew on there. They'll probably hop on your 386 and take that back to a Tumla.
1: Going to Hines and back?
0: Yeah, I mean, yeah, I think you'll probably end up holding there at Hines for a bit for a 180 and potentially a 280, but we'll see.
1: All right. Swapping.
0: Yep.
1: KV-71, Patrick.
0: Better.
1: Yeah, we're ready to head back to Mayhem. We'll get permission to come out here at that door.
0: All right, yeah, as soon as this 180 gets by you, see if we can get you in there.
1: All right, where is he going to be?
0: Just going past 182.
1: Oh, all right. All right, after 180, shout, we're ready.
0: Okay, I'll talk to you then. See you down.
1: 86, Gordon Horn.
0: Better.
1: I mean, we stay on 386, we can stay ahead of that 180 all the way to a Tumla.
0: Yeah, I'll see if they want to get a cab for them. Otherwise, I'm sure they don't want to stop the 180 and have them swap for it.
1: All right. Good to see you. We try not to flip back to the time. To see if they want them to cab back to Tumla.
0: Yep, I'll let you know there. Driver two.
1: South Burns. No restrictions. 3 6.

0: Jesus, Robert Chase, man. 29 and 66.
1: David Arp.

Dash AP 6778. 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

0: What do you guys need for supplies there, 678-778? 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
1: Is this Prince Charles?
0: Yeah, just ice to north side, please.

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1: Main line at West Ave all the way down to Utah. Nobody home at West Ave. I got a 261 at Nahant working over.
0: Main line down to Utah. Nobody West Ave. Got a 261 there working over.
1: Yeah, that's correct. Over.
0: Okay. Supplies. 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
1: Trash bag. 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
1: Excuse me, sir, wait for it. That'll work. CCS 2966 is clear of traffic number 5001-5001-320-0320 ENC is correct.

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Ja, vi kör igen. Let's do it.

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Proceed from CTC Fruitland to CTC Hines on main track. Track number 5002 has one line check, line number 2.

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Correct. You were going up to Hines to swap out with a 386. 386 will meet you there at Hines. You'll hop on that one and they'll get on your 252. Yep, correct.

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1: KCS 1920.
0: Yep, where are you guys coming out at?
1: 188.2, I think is what it is.
0: Yeah, I've got 188.14.
1: That's probably it.
0: All right, KCS 1920 South has authority to enter main track at mile 188.14, 188.14, Davenport sub and proceed southward.
1: All right, KCS 1920 has authority to main track at 188.14, Davenport sub, and proceed southward.
0: I'll correct 326.
1: Okay, 326, EAG move.
0: I'll correct.
1: All right, thank you.
0: Charlie, you.

That's Toyota. Alright, I got a NS7524, should be coming by the pad here momentarily. If you let me know when they're clear, I'll shoot your authority. They're already crew changed, so they should be just right by. Correct, over. That's 7913, over. I'm going to follow the Z train at Galt, over.

BNSF, Casey, main line to the BNSF, 6976 West, over. What deckhead crew is on your train, over?

0: 71 yard, 4 over.
1: Come on in, West F4, and run back up 5.
0: Alright, West F4, back up 5.

0: Okay. Thanks for the heads up.
1: Excuse me, Charlie.
0: Go ahead.

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0: 153-7627, 386-847, and still good at 402-0402. Dutch Provo. Okay. Yeah, it should be just a few minutes to start the clear one just now. Alright, I got your light stacked in. CBG is Harvard, Davenport. Good. First off, I'm going to...
1: ready to take off.
0: Alright, yep, signal indicates short.

Oh, so the KCSM 4780 North Clear Tractor 5002 5002 at 406-0406 PNC is that correct? Walker. KCS 4027.

I crack one over 5003, July 22nd, 2026 to the KCS 4027 4027 South SOUC to Hines. Check line number 2 proceeds from CTC Hines to CTC Fruitland on main track. Track number 5003 has one line check, line number 2.

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1: KCS 4784, Mafo 1989,
0: Yeah, morning KCS 4784, go ahead please, over.
1: Tip-off riser, keep saying timed out.
0: Hey, timed out on the trip optimizer. You guys are clear to carry on manual without. My initials, Sierra Bravo, SB, over.
1: Alright, continue without, Sierra Bravo.
0: You bet, have a good trip out there, BTCO.
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0: Alright. Last thing I'm going to have you do is, WestNav 7 is all the nitrons. 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
1: Showing you any problems, you're going to have to probably meet one. Doesn't fit that alpha, so if we have to make it up, meet at Warner, I show you at the 1.1. I just want to confirm no problems meeting anything there. Warner, if needed, over. Okay, I'll keep you guys posted. Gilbert says if whenever they're ready, but might be Warner. I'll try to get you up to alpha, but I'll let you know. Over. Yeah, they haven't departed yet. They're on duty at 2:30 and they're 10,000 feet, so I'll see you when, like I said, we're call ready, and I'll keep you guys posted about where the meet will be. Over. Thanks, Venus. SC9 Satchel.

Alright, all done with the work at Clinton. Key train, entity start. 1 sec at 5th Street, as soon as the CP clears, over. Yeah, how about just signal indication? I'll probably keep you on two, but yeah, once the CP clears, watch for lights.

Dispatcher AP 6778, over. I think it's going to be pretty even between you and the westbound. The westbounders maybe coming down Creston Hill. You'll meet them at Ashton if you want to pace yourself, over.

Broadcast track number 5004, 5004, July 22nd, 2026, to the KCS 4784-4784 South, SOU, at milepost 212, MP 212, check number 2, received from CTC Hines to CTC Fruitland on maintenance track. Track number 5004 has one line check, one word two.

5,000. 4 with 1 line cat. 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

Right in case, yeah, 4027 south is clear of track number 5003-5003 at 433-0433 DHT is correct.

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Alright, switch to DL, I walk 2 Susan Coast over.

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1: 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I, Literacy 707, has permission, Rock Island Yard at 449-0449, over.
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3: Hey, can you get back a hold of those guys and tell them to pull her into 5 if they think they'll fit in there and tie it down and have Zach get his deadhead back and to show on his rest there for CBBI today. We'll figure out what time that'll be, but whenever he's... whenever his 10 hours is up, over.
1: Copy that, over.
3: Thank you. Trainmaster, over.
1: I want to say dispatch to interstate 707, over. Per Trainmaster, please pull into 5, F-I-V-E, tie down. That way Zach can head back, and he will be showing for the CBBI today, on rest, so whatever his 10 hours is once he's tied up, over. Thank you, dispatch out.

0: 280 Mayhem, Yard, Channel 4.
1: Yard 280 main line down to Wildflow, over.
0: Main line, Wildflow, over.
1: That's correct. Katie's in the clear at West Ave. I got a 261 and a triple up here.
0: 261 and triple up. KD's in the clear at West Ave. Copy that.
2: They had 38 over the captain lead switch. Where are you at, Edgar? Are you on that rear unit?

BNSF detector. 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

0: that UP 1825 North has authority to enter main track to mile 158.82, Davenport sub and proceed north, also finish for multiple team directions at 505-0505.
1: Right over.
2: Over State 511 West, releasing that front track right number 1765 between milepost 95 and milepost 143 MP143 at 506 hours 0506. All main track switches within these limits are lined off and checking normal position. Is that correct? Over.
1: Correct. 506.
2: I'll see you here shortly. Just a
0: 004 at 506, 05, 06, GSX, correct, sir.

0: 75, you can come in the industry, train ahead. Train's making their triple right now. Once they start pulling, you can come up to the bridge, over. They're on, I believe, either 5 or 3. It's the 261. Talk with them. Let them know you're there. Over.
1: We got 24 going east. Over. We just got the signal.

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1: State 707 Dispatcher, I got track warrant 1758 to give back to you, over.
0: 1758 displayed, over.
1: State 707 is showing clear, track warrant 1758, that's 1758 between yard limit Rock Island and milepost 205, over.
0: Island State 707 reporting clear on track warrant number 1758 between yard limit Rock Island and milepost 205 at 512 hours 0512. All main track switches within these limits are lined up and checked in the normal position. Is that correct? Over.
1: Correct. Over.
0: We will talk to you here shortly. Dispatch out.
2: SCNI dispatch, MNSF 7548 East, over.
1: Go ahead.
2: Yeah, at least up to West Alpha for now, over.
1: Yeah, up to West Alpha for now, roger that.
2: Correct, MNSF CNI special.
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0: So KCS 2857, I'll clear the issue back, that's the name,
1: right, the KCS 2857, I'll clear the industry track at 519-0519, over.
0: 519-0519, KCS 2857, I'll clear the industry track, JG Blue.
1: All correct.
0: All correct, thank you. Have a good morning.
1: You too, Robert.
2: 374, that's special.
1: Better.
2: I may have a meeting here at that door for me.
1: Yeah, you'll be meeting a 261. Outbound crew is on duty at 545, I guess, so run that outbound crew out to Bettendorf. If it looks like that 261 is not going to get out for a while.
2: Yeah, that was my next question. We're dead in an hour. So.
1: Yeah, it's possible you might get in, but my guess 545 crew probably come out through.
2: Thanks, Gordon. Have a good night.

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0: Fairly Letter State 707, Chung Clear Rock Island, New York. You guys have a good rest of your night.
1: You too, thanks, 707 out.

Okay, copy that. Yeah, my guess is you'd probably end up waiting for 261. You should be calling to depart here fairly soon. But yeah, as soon as he gets by, we'll give you a shout.

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1: Been heading to side down on main one, waiting for a crew and you need one over.
0: Down there for the 6 o'clock coup.

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Cliff Casey, Mainline Dispatcher to Pat Apple. What time will you guys be ready for that second shot? Rush? If you would, call me on the phone. Over.

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In the air.

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0: 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All AM brakes have been released, plus two checks, over. Right at Concord.
1: Right at.
0: Well, about three cars from it.

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1: Yeah, that's correct. 251 poles is out of your way. You can do that on.
0: Alright.

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Alright, 9308, outbound time. On time here, I did send a message off to Galesburg, just waiting for further instructions.

understanding, Dima Sub 56-3070, reporting clear on track 1-730-1, ONE, Twain, CTC, Summer, CTC, CP 1705, and it's reporting clear in 541, so 541. All correct. Alright, all correct. Appreciate it. Guys, have a good morning. Summer dispatch. 374-7, it'll be

Okay, copy that. Need to cycle that PTC, positive train control breaker. Well, once it did, it just clear up there?

0: you are channel 5.
1: Yard, over.
0: Yeah, we got mainline auto.
1: Yeah, that's correct, mainline auto.
0: Alright, 5 track all the way out. Anybody at West Ave?
1: No, just, nobody's on the West Ave.
0: Alright, thank you.

0: dispatch, Silver Star, over.
1: Say Gus Staff here, over.
0: Say Gus Staff, go ahead.
1: Yeah, I need to get permission to occupy Silver Yards, over there.
0: So Gus Staff has permission, Silva Shard, work with the owner, state 700-700, over.
1: Alright, I would say Gus Staff has permission, I'm going to fill the yard, work with the owner, state 700-700.
0: All correct, over.
1: Alright, yeah, as we get going here, I'm going to have D-Rail set up on the east lead and one track. So east lead, one, I think D-Rail set up around that scenario.
0: Okay, D-Rails, east lead in one track, over.
1: Correct,
0: thank you, dispatch out.

couple of northbound trains. You can see that she's starting up.

0: yard over. Come on in, 4-track, over. Correct, over.
1: Okay, alright, we're going to set up derails on the heat lead, be in front of the Carmen switch, the rip switch, and the runner one. Over.
2: Basically, the east lead, gotcha.
1: All correct.
2: Thanks, Jake.

BNSF Casey Mainline to the BNSF 6976 West. Just checking how you guys were coming along.

0: Westwood, flying lock check, reverse full tally.
1: Yeah, I've been over here for a little over 3 years now, but and I really do appreciate you guys getting these cars. They've been highballed for 2 or 3 weeks now, and it's kind of been a thorn in everybody's side, so I appreciate you guys getting this done.
2: Bridge Anderson to Bean Rock.
1: Well, once again, thank you. Galesburg's ready, so just holler at me when you guys are ready to go.
2: And I'll get the bridge closed for you.
1: Gotcha.

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1: Alright, cut away, follow him up. Tower north on the 1 or 2. North on the 2, over.
0: I think he should be moving near the ocean. You could probably get him out.

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1: Being rocked, Dispatcher.
0: Right.
1: Yes, sir, being rocked here, I'd like to verify TGO 157-7753, over.
0: One five seven seven seven fifty three is good at 617-0617 GAG. 157-7753, good valve 617-0617 GAG, all correct.
1: We got the BNSF 3013-3013 today, over.
0: All right, we'll get set up.
1: Okay, when you can, we'd like to head north. We're just light engine, just got the one motor today. Need to go all the way out to Pleasant Valley. We got 35 to 40 minutes worth of work to do out there, and then we'll be ready to head south, get the clear at 187.21, over.
0: All right. Yeah, there is a southbound train that'll be coming out of Bettendorf. So as soon as the southbound train clears you up there, it would be a CP7055. As soon as they clear you up, signal indication.
1: Okay, as soon as the CP7055, 7055 gets by us here, signal indication, CP193, over.
0: Yep, correct.
1: All correct, thanks, sir.
2: Can the Z on one swapped out? You can come on east over.

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On the move, ready for you guys. 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Here we go, and everything's lined and locked at Galva, correct? Once again, appreciate it. Thank you. 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
0: Dead in the water here.
1: Yeah, your crew's headed out to over.

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1: They didn't fix it, Bob.
0: Yeah, they scanned in over.

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Traffic number 1002-002 and 630-06-30E. That's correct.

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1: 501 East, over.

I've got track warrant number 1769-1769, July 22, 2022, the Iowa Interstate, IA, IS, 501-501, East, EAST, on the Iowa City Subdivision. Checkbox 1, ONE. Track warrant number 1768-1768 is void. Checkbox 2, TWO, proceed from Mapos 221, MP 221, 2 yard limit, YL, Rock Island, on the main track. Track warrant number 1769-1769 has two boxes marked, 1 and 2 over.

Warrant 1769 to the Island of State 501E is okay at 6:37:06:37 hours. Dispatcher GTG over.

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1: Shouldn't be an issue, but I gotta hang around for just a bit.

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You already passed it. 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

0: Iowa State McGraw, will you be in position to see the Iowa State 501 East go by, over?
1: Stand out dispatcher, over.
2: Good morning.
1: Yeah, he just went by, Bowen. Just give him a shout before you, just give him a shout. We'll get you into Galesburg behind him, over.
0: On the main track. Checkbox 6, SIX. Do not follow Miss ahead of the Iowa Interstate, IS 501, 501, East, EASC. Checkbox 8, EIGHT. Joint authority between milepost 214, MP 214, and milepost 208, MP 208. Track port number 1770-1770 has three boxes marked, 4, 6, and 8, over.

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1: Report substance to use line of lock normal 656-0656 TAS. That's correct. All correct. Y'all have a wonderful day, though.
2: Andrew, 29 North, calling for John Mitchell, over.

0: Steve Johnson. Have you seen or will you be in position to see the Iowa interstate 501 East go by over?
1: Door.
0: With that, I've got track warrant number 1771-1771, July 22, 2022, Iowa Interstate, IAIS Johnson, on the Iowa City Subdivision, checkbox 4, FOUR, work between milepost 208, MP208, and milepost 200, MP200, on the main track. Checkbox 6, SIX, do not foul limits ahead of the Iowa Interstate, IAIS 501, 501, East EASC. Checkbox 8, EIGHT, joint authority between milepost 208, MP208, and milepost 200, MP200. Track warrant number 1771-1771 has three boxes marked, 4, 6, and 8, over.

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1: Track one, 1771 to Iowan Estate Johnson is okay at 659-0659 hours. Dispatcher GTC over.
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0: 374, nobody home at West Ave. Come on through main line all the way through. You got RC at Nahant, 253 under the bridge on the Indy over.
1: Alright, West Ave, Ghost Town, 253 on the Indy, main line all the way through.

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1: GTB, 5-0-0-8-0, is a good GTB, no exceptions, over. Track force 1765 displayed, over. That is all correct on 1765, over.

The Islander State 511 has permission, service yard, working with the Islander State 700 and Islander State dock staff over. That is all correct, over.

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1: Morning, Foreman Buckley.
0: How are you? How's it look for us to take our machines out, get them over to pit, get some fuel in them while you guys are doing your thing right now?
1: Are we going to go any farther east there, boss?
2: You mean, do we put in an MDR ticket screen? Okay, all right, so then we'll be on the move in a few. Okay, thank you.
0: Make our move, and I'll holler at you when we're ready to get on the siding to see if we can make that move. I appreciate it, guys. Thank you.
1: All right, yeah, I'll make sure I stay short.
0: All right, appreciate it, guys.

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1: You got a minute, boss? I'm going to start this other motor back up.
2: Yeah, go ahead.

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1: By the way, boss, I don't know if I knew that.
0: Jesus said. D8949, over. Low dimensional. Alright, single indication, you're there now. Ambulance to the street, single indication. Who else calling over?
2: Done with 7, everything in one cut in that line 112.

0: 你要先收到那个气囊摇了吗？希望圣天当地终于让大家自由。That's all we see. And I'll go ahead and give you all the way through Prospect North 801, over.
1: Okay. 8:15.

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0: thing on his yesterday.
1: Pop up to the 7 B 0 7 5 6 6 6 6 6 6 6 6 6 6 6 6 6 6 6 6 6 6 6 6 6 6 6 6 6 6 6 6 6 6 6 6 6 6 6 6 6 6 6 6 6 6 6 6 6 6 6 6 6 6 6 6 6 6 6 6 6 6 6 6 6 6 6 6 6 6 6 6 6 6 6 6 6 6 6 6 6 6 6 6 6 6 6 6 6 6 6 6 6 6 6 6 6 6 6 6 6 6 6 6 6 6 6 6 6 6 6 6 6 6 6 6 6 6 6 6 6 6 6 6 6 6 6 6 6 6 6 6 6 6 6 6 6 6 6 6 6 6 6 6 6 6 6 6 6 6 6 6 6 6 6 6 6 6 6 6 6 6 6 6 6 6 6 6 6 6 6 6 6 6 6 6 6 6 6 6 6 6 6 6 6

0: Yes, sir, I just wanted to check that southbound is going by us. Wanted to make sure that we were going north behind him. Over.
1: Sure. What are we doing there?
0: We're just light engine straight out to Pleasant Valley. We got like 45 minutes worth of work to do out there. Then we'll be ready to head south, get to clear at 187.21.
1: Okay, orders from him.
0: Okay, sir, thank you. Yeah.
2: 374,
1: sir.
2: I'm making our way through the yard. Stop out of Utah to put an RTCO gun on the way to the
1: touchdown. I'll be ready. Do you happen to know your fuel yet, sir?
2: 3,100 on the leader, 2,700 on the DC.
1: Signal location CP 198 when you get down there.
2: Thank you.

0: Yeah, Rockney, 8 yard, over.
1: That's right. Bad North.

0: Okay.
1: Winter State Dispatcher answering the Moscow radio, over.
2: Roger that, I got one coming in, I'll let you know there.

The Iowa State 501 has permission, the Rock Island Yard, permission eastbound on the BNSF industrial track from 44th Street Rock Island to 7th Street East Moline, working with Foreman Donald, who has derailed at 1st and 7th Street East Moline, and BNSF Morgan, who has derailed at 15th and 17th Street Moline, and permission, Silva's Yard, working with the Iowa State 700-700, the Iowa State Gusta, and the Iowa State 511-511, over.

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1: Alright, talk with RC, come off light power, run up two track, you'll shove six back on top of your train, shove it all under the bridge, over.
2: Alright, 7-6, exit train underneath the bridge.
1: There will be at 0925, over. Yeah, like I said, I think two tracks is the only alley. And then you're going to be like 9,200 feet total, just so you know, over.

0: Rock, Manhattan Yard, over.
1: Yard, over.
0: Yes, sir, Bean Rock here, looking for permission to Lake of the Y, 193, that's southbound 35, over.
1: All yours, North Lake 193, have a good day.
0: North Lake 193, thanks, sir. You too. You know.

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0: I sent out 359-54 to Buckley. On the siding, between the west siding switch bar, so switch no. 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
0: On switching on this end down here.
1: It's the west end now. That's east end's all yours.
0: Alright, thanks guys. Have a good day.
1: Yep, you too.
0: Alright, Rob. If you want to start heading out, I'll get these switches lined behind you, throw a derail, and if you want to stop for the crossover, I'll get us going. B7 now.
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1: Appreciate it, Bailey. That's Murray. 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
1: CRV Foreman Jenny Bailey, charge track bull number E, Echo 249, 249, point mileposts 189.4189.4, mileposts 192.7, 192.47. Over Davenport says, use the DNSS 3013-2013 North, permission. Into these limits without stop, the red flag at mileposts 192.7, 192.7. 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
0: Foreman Bailey, charge track bull, inform E, Echo 249, 249. 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
1: That is all correct. 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
0: Foreman Davis, go ahead, over.
1: I'll issue permission on the BNSF adjustment track 7th Street East Moline, the 1st Street East Moline. I got some work to do that I can clear up for. Over.
0: That was 7th Street to 1st Street East Moline, over.
1: That's correct, over.

0: Foreman Davis has permission on the BNSF Industrial Track from 7th Street East Moline to 1st Street East Moline, working with the Iowa Interstate 501-501, Foreman Donald, who has derailed at 1st and 7th Street East Moline. Over.
1: I understand Foreman Davis has permission on the BNSF Industrial Track, 7th Street East Moline to 1st Street East Moline, working with the Iowa Interstate 501. And Foreman Donald from CS0 to 1st Street and 7th Street. 501 east or west?
0: That is an eastbound train, over.
1: And 501, do you know where the location of that train is?
0: They are coming up to the bridge now, over.
1: Understand, coming up to the bridge. Thanks, man. I'll be working here most of the day.
0: All right, copy that. Thank you. Dispatcher.
1: Yes, that's Foreman Davis, Foreman Donald, over. So I'll be working here at 3rd Street, only placing ties and installing crossing points. Over.
0: 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That is all correct, over.

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got one south waiting on a light there at Fish Street, so whenever they get across, we'll be about 30 minutes from you there. Yeah, I've got a BN job up there in Clinton, or no, I'll have the BN job there, BN Clinton to come north today out of Naney, and they haven't called me yet there, but they'll be coming north eventually. It'll be a southbound out of Savannah, working in Savannah right now. You should have a pretty good window behind the one south there. I'm going to spot 855 and 80, so that'll take up some time.

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0: 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Yeah, I just talked with your relief crew. They're going to come and get on you at Galva, over. 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
0: Yeah, looking to run the industrial track, 7th Street East Moline, 17th Street Rock Island, and permission Rock Island Yard, over.

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1: 18.
2: Over. 501 East, 110, 110, over.
0: The BNSF 3100 has permission westbound on the BNSF industrial track from 7th Street East Moline to 7th Street Rock Island, 17th Street Rock Island, meeting the Iowa Interstate 501. You will take the siding. The 501 East will hold the main at Moline. Working with Foreman Donald, who has derails at 1st and 7th Street East Moline. BNSF Morgan, who has derails at 15th and 17th Moline. Working with Foreman Davis, between 7th Street and 1st Street East Moline. Permission, Rock Island Yard. Over.
1: Roger, BNSF 3100. That's permission on the industrial track, 7th Street East Moline to 17th Street Rock Island. We'll be meeting Iowa Interstate 501 East. We'll be taking the siding, and they'll be holding the main. And I'm working with Foreman Donald between 1st and 7th Street East Moline. And Morgan between 15th and 17th Street Moline. And also got Foreman Davis working between 7th and 1st Street East Moline. And got permission, Rock Island Yard.
0: That is all correct, over.
1: Roger, all correct. Thank you.
0: You dispatch out.

0: pull over.
1: Where's coming across the creek there, Sean?
2: Yeah, I couldn't make you out. You start breaking up real bad.
1: We're just jumping the creek right now.
2: All right.
3: Touch the ground, head 3.

0: That's F-3100, Foreman Josh Davis. Over. F-3100, looking to get through your limits there at 7th Street.
1: Yes, sir. We'll be all clear of the main when you get here. Keep proceeding west. Over.
0: Bye. Yeah, being at F-3100, to Foreman Donald. Over.
2: Be put in 4, over.
3: With Donald, over.
0: Yeah, it's up to BNSF 3100 West, looking to get through your limits there, 7th Street to 1st, over.
3: Understand, keep it coming, get my protection down and get my guys in the crew, I'll holler back at you.
0: Alrighty.

0: Yes, sir. I got my protection style, my guys in the clear. Eyeball.
1: Roger. Derails are in the dirt. Everybody's in the clear. Okay, to proceed west. All right, thank you.
0: Yeah, have a safe trip.

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1: Ground and hit 5.
2: I've got 359-359-55. Granted to Buckley on the main track between the westbound control signal west siding switch Barstow, switch yes, and the eastbound control signal west siding switch Linroth, switch yes. That is joint till 8:30.
0: Yes,
2: that's correct, Rob. You can come on out, spin. Say we have a couple minutes. I gotta wait. I'm gonna wait for this train to get past Hillsdale before I request the rest of this.
0: Roger, here we go.
2: Switches line 40, come out of the siding.

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1: Iowa State 501 East looking to clear track warrant 1769, over.
0: I have track warrant 1769 displayed, over.
1: Iowa Interstate 501 East, reporting clear on track 1769. Headline 2, speed from Mapo 21, yards on the Rock Island, and track this time, over.
0: The Iowa Interstate 501 East, reporting clear on track warrant 1769, between milepost 221 and yard limit Rock Island at 8:09:08:09 hours. All main track switches handles within these limits are lined, locked, and checked in the normal position. Is that correct? Over.
1: That is correct.
0: All correct, and I think you already know this, but you will be meeting the BNSF 3100 at Moline, and you will hold the main. Over.
1: Meeting the BNSF 3100 at Moline. You hold the main. All right, thanks for letting me know that.
2: Half car. Hey, stuff.

ولا يهمك.

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0: 0. 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Total axle 6, 4, 8 out.
1: Hey, hit 4. Ground hit 4.

8228. Yeah, going down to 5th Street, just tied down. They won't have a crew on duty until 9:15.

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1: Clear, Ben.
2: We're going to track 2 at 5th Street behind the CP to the pad to change out.
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0: And

0: Yard over.
1: Four more.

0: say there, Doc? Thank you, Doc. To get them to change the filters.
1: West End, that Peoria will need to go to 7, but you can set it to the runner quick, put the train back together or something, then go move it. But that, just so you know, the eastbound's just past Rock Island.
2: All right, eastbound's just past Rock Island. You think I'll have enough time to throw it down in 7, or is there someone down there on the West End?
1: Is there what down on the West End?
2: Is there anybody working or anybody at the West End, or can I just go ahead and throw it in 7? Or?
1: Yeah, you can put it in 7 now if you want. I'm just saying if you wanted to set it over, put the cars back, and then go take it, I don't know. But they're on their way, so you have a little bit of time.
2: All right, appreciate it.
1: I can come get you too later to come get the vehicle. It's at the office.
2: All righty.
3: When we get up to Joslin, if that's all right.
4: Oh, yeah, absolutely. Go ahead.
3: Yeah, let me send them out and I'll read them off here.
5: Please, go ahead.
6: Yeah, all my protection.
3: Perfect. Quickly, on the main track between the west siding switch Linross switch no and the eastbound control signal, east siding switch Hillsdale switch yes. Authority is joint until 10 o'clock.
5: Southwest,

0: 157-7823, okay, valid TGBO, 821, 0821, CAS.
1: 821, 0821, CAS, confirmed.

Jared, it'd be 8808. We on untied, ready to go, spot that thing behind the 358.

0: ready to, but everything's ready to go. Pull up, clear that connection back down to spot the trainer. Gate server 60 over. I'll stack the UT connection and get your light down to ADM there. 358 will be coming by in just a minute, so we'll be blocking that crossing wall. Go ahead.
1: South switch light lock, check normal. 823, VSF 315, all there.
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1: Dispatcher, I'm receiving 511 West, have track 1, number 1765, over.
0: Warrant 1765, displayed, over.
1: I'm receiving 511 West, would like to release track 1, number 1765, 1765, between mile post 95 and 295, and your elements YL Silvis on the main track, over.
0: Iowa Interstate 511 West, reporting clear on track warrant 1765, 1765, between milepost 95 and yard limit Silvis at 8250825 hours. All main track switches handled within these limits are lined, locked, and checked in the normal position. Is that correct? Over.
1: All correct. 8250825. Over.
0: All correct. Thank you. Dispatch out.
2: Say Gustav, that
3: X-train
2: coming in, over.
3: West train, go
2: ahead. West train, excuse me. Yeah, I got the welders working down on the East Lead 1 track,
3: over. I'm coming up the main, Jake. Be on the west end for a little while here.
2: Okay, alright, Tom.

I've got track warrant number 1779-1779, July 22, 2022, the Iowa Interstate, IS Mitchell, on the Iowa City Subdivision, checkbox 4, FOUR, work between, yard limit, YL, Rock Island, and milepost 196, MP 196, on the main track. Checkbox 8, EIGHT, joint authority between yard limit, YL, Rock Island, and milepost 196, MP 196. Track warrant number 1779-1779 has two boxes marked 4 and 8, over.

Jaguar 1779 to Islander State Mitchell is okay at 829-0829 hours. Dispatcher GTGO.

That is all correct on 1779, over. All right, copy that. Thank you. Dispatch.

0: ကောင်းပါစေဖြင့်
1: Passport number 1780-1780, July 22, 2022, IIS-80, on the Iowa City subdivision. 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
1: Just squeezing through this switch here, Buff.
2: Yeah, just a little bit. 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
1: Yeah, I'm not even gonna drop the lift table.
2: Okay.
3: Phenomenal.
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6: Correct,
5: sir. All correct, thanks, sir. We'll let you know when we get in the clear.
6: Okay, here we go.
4: Through your limits, 1st Street, 7th Street, East Moline, all men equipment in the clear, rail guard down, over.
3: That it is correct. I have a safe trip.
4: Thanks, sir. I say 501 East, calling Foreman Davis, over.
7: Foreman Davis, 501 East, okay to proceed east through my limits, 1st Street East, Moline, 7th Street East, Moline, all men, equipment, clear, over.
4: I would say 501 East has permission, Foreman Davis, through your limits, eastbound, 1st Street, 7th Street East, Moline, all men, equipment, in clear, over. Thanks, sir. Getting in the syllabus and flipping back, so. Prepared for it. Yeah.
7: Okay, we'll be here. Thank you.

0: center.
1: Eastbound Selma, so.
2: Go ahead, over.
1: Number up on 265,
2: so. Alright, EO600 is just coming in with your train. They're going to set out a Peoria at a 7 track and put it back together. So we'll talk with them. They should be on this channel.
1: Hey, we're with the EO600. Where are we heading over?
2: You're heading for the runner. Depending on where they're at on their moves, they can swap with you, or you might have to pull it down. We'll have to see where they're at when you get here.
1: Yonder, Dave.

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1: Just pulled up to the west end now. 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
0: Alright, we're 55th. Slow roll it, or
1: that would definitely either stop or slow roll.
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1: It's not going to take very long. We only got one car to set up.
0: Okay. What? Changed then on west end.
1: Come again?
0: You want to change trains on the west end then?
1: That's fine with me, unless there's another plan.
0: Okay. Off the

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1: NSF 30, dispatcher, you can go off the main line, off of 187.21-47. All main line switches line locked, main line usual.
0: NSF 3013, clear the main track, Davenport sub, switches use line lock normal. 854-0548, correct.
1: Clear, 854-0548.

Communication Mainline Dispatcher, Colby Rice over there. Yeah, it doesn't look like it's blocking up, so I don't know if that electric block switch is something I have to do different than I'm doing or not, but yeah, it's still flashing out a correspondence for me, over. Okay, Roger, just let me know if it takes a few minutes to keep your mainline catch up.

0: 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Can I ask you if I can start getting this K-73 ready? Over. When can I start executing so I can get this K-73 rolling? Over.
1: HR 358, over. What's your feel on that, over?
0: First, or 3 first?
2: 100 on the leader.
0: Keep doing anything and then I'll get all this stuff. You'll probably be done with 3 before they're even ready.
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Southwest St. I Dispatcher, 7380 West, over. We'll be wanted after they're being held by the CP of Savannah.

0: just do some swap of them here. I can take you to get the vehicle and grab the owner and bring them back down there.
1: Roger that. All right. Spare marker in this motor for us.
0: Yep. For us.

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Couple of 7, 4, stop.

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1: Yeah.
0: We can start heading to East Hillsdale. I'm going to get time in between the switches. He's going to run a train around us on the siding, and then we can keep traveling.
1: Okay.

0: Yeah, I sent out 359/359-57 to Buckley on the main track between the west siding switch Hillsdale switch no and the east siding switch Hillsdale switch no. It's joint till 10 o'clock.
1: 359-57 to Buckley on the main, west Hillsdale no, east Hillsdale no. Joint till 1000 over.
0: That's correct. So I'll meet you guys up there. I'm ready to get Jake to call first.

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0: The BNSF 3100 is reporting clear of the BNSF industrial track from 7th Street East Moline to 17th Street Rock Island, and reporting clear of Rock Island Yard. Is that correct, over?
1: That is correct, over.
0: All correct, thank you. Dispatch out.
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1: Hey, Clinton, dispatch, over.
4: Can Clinton go out of them?
3: Here we go. It's the 122T. I just sometimes it attaches to a different dispatcher than me, so let me see if I can find it real fast.
1: 501.
5: Yeah, I hear you.
6: Pull it down, tie it down.
1: Okay. Give me a call when you can.
5: All right, he's just got, I think he has 7,000 something plugged in here. I'm not sure how long the track is.
7: The computer shows 6804, the track 6850, so.
5: She's tight. Okay, roger.
7: If we have to, we can pull it up to the switch, but.
5: Okay, roger that. I just want to make sure Tracy can get out.
7: Yep. I'll keep an eye on the west end.
5: Sounds good, thanks.
3: It's on the come west sub. You have Galesburg to Monmouth. Is that going to be all you need, or you need another sub? Over.
8: South Foreman Bailey, over.

0: And what was the other one you said over? It has Watauga to Mopsis 162.4. Is that suffice over?
1: Mabor Bendor, 4 meter back to Shadira.
0: Then over. That is correct, over. CNSS, please, Mayline Federal.

0: three of them. And one tank car.
1: I think we're going to make it.
0: All right. Once you stop, I'll let you know if you're all in.
1: Another half car, three quarters of a car.
0: Oh, yeah, you're all in right now.
1: Beautiful. Fit like a glove.
0: Love it.
2: Yeah, 358 in New York, Channel 4.

0: 58, Nahan Yard, 10-4, over.
1: Yard.
0: Yeah, Nahan Yard, 10-4, over.
1: Yard.
0: Matt North.
1: Yeah, you're okay on end. What's your length, over?
0: 60.
1: Indian, all the way down. Utah, hop off, call yourself in the clear. Underneath the bridge, we got to fuel that DP. Over.
0: Indy all the way down to Utah, hopping off.

0: No, it's fine. I'll rearrange it. So.
1: He's ready to test the brakes whenever you are. Really?
0: What's going on?
2: K60 here in the house. Looking to come out. I guess RUVs are on 12.
0: Yeah, not air tested.

The Iowa Interstate 501 is reporting clear of Rock Island Yard and the BNSF Industrial Track from 44th Street Rock Island to 7th Street East Moline. Is that correct, though?

0: 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Issue 2, the CRSI changes the designation to read BICR 21 is okay at 9:24:09:24 hours. Dispatcher GTGO.
1: GTB 50066, that's CRSI 21, change to read BICR 21 at 9:24:09:24, dispatcher GTGO.
0: That is all correct, though.
1: All traffic for the 50066, that's the question. Say 5 11.

0: 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Here we go.
1: Has permission. Silva's Yard. Permission. The BNSF Industrial Track from 7th Street East Moline to 44th Street Rock Island. Westbound. Working with Foreman Donald, who has derailed at 1st and 7th Street East Moline, as well as Foreman Davis, who is working between 1st and 7th Street East Moline. Also working with BNSF Morgan, who has derailed between or at 15th and 17th Street Moline. And permission, Rock Island Yard. Over.
2: Island State 511 has been westbound across the BNSF industrial track from 7th Street East Moline to 44th Street Rock Island. We're working with Foreman Donald, who has derailed from 1st and 7th Street East Moline.
1: That is all correct, over.
2: All correct, permission. 511, 516 from the rear, 5 by 100.

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0: 7th Street, 1st Street. All clear, man. Equipment security, Red Dotto.
1: I would say 511 will be a westbound. It's northbound, isn't it? 1st Street, 7th Street, East Mullen. All that equipment in the clear derail garden.
0: Correct, I'm saying westbound. Thank you, sir. That is correct. Have a safe trip.
1: Thank you, sir. 511 west on 4th Street.
2: Cool. We can get on 352 south tomorrow.
3: Sure.

0: John. Cody's up at Erie right now. He's going to get our time from Westfield, though, yes. He's been sent, yes. We're going to travel on his time. He's going to drop a well, so as soon as we can get past him, the better, if you guys know what I mean.
1: Roger.
0: I know I've been into you a little bit, John, but we'll do it again.
2: I got track list of waybills for you. Over.
0: Right on.

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0: Hi, Owen Estate Mitchell, reporting clear on track warrant 1779-1779 between yard limit, Rock Island, and milepost 196 at 9:32:09:32 hours. All main track switches handles within these limits are lined, locked, and checked in the normal position. Is that correct? Over.
1: Rockefeller on the main track, in the eastbound control signal, east siding switch Fenton switch yes, and the westbound control signal, west siding switch Hillsdale switch yes. 30 is joint until 11:15.
2: Okay, I got a copy of 359-60
1: Rockefeller, east siding
2: switch
1: Fenton, yes,
2: west
1: siding
2: switch
1: Hillsdale,
2: yes,
1: until 11:15. That's correct. West Hillsdale line for the main route, you can come on out. You're going to be off track at the, kind of by the back track there in Erie.

0: Turn my shunt on. Can you say something to me, Buck?
1: I said, yeah, Cody's going to be up in an Erie by the backtrack.
0: Erie backtrack, roger.
2: How far are you from the main track from your position, over?
3: Hardy, over. Yeah, just to reiterate, I will need it back in 9:45.
4: That's Sophie 7116.
1: It's just congestion on the motor. You get out of control when Jeff ain't around.

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Southeast Mainline Dispatcher to BNSF 6080 West of us. Is this still the original crew or is this the relief crew? Get on over. Roger, thank you very much. Let Galesburg know. BNSF 6080 West of us.

0: Take the main to the Prairie. I got 2253 staging on south. Take the main.
1: I'll line you out when you sneak out real quick. I'll talk to them real quick. You know what channel they're on?
2: No. All right. I'm going to step it out for a second.

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1: Yes, sir.

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0: That's Station Mainline dispatcher to Colby Rice, over. I just found out that they have to take 381 in on Main 3 there at Bishop, and they're sending me one on Main 3 that I have to run. So it would be a massive delay to Amtrak. I kind of need this spot back, or even if you could move up, move west and clear over on Watauga to wait for Amtrak, it would help out, over. Okay, thanks. Keep me alive, Patrick.
1: 5744, over.
0: Roger, thank you very much.

0: 60. Hey, yard cat is bringing in paperwork to you.
1: Yardo. Yeah, be in front, north leg, 193, what's the key?

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1: Foreman Morgan, Anson, I would say 511. Stand by as I clear up the guys and get the D-Rose down.

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0: 60.
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0: Yeah, run up West S 3, 3 track, KD's gonna pull high. I guess they put cars 5.
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0: 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Keith Mainline Thatcher to Colby Rice, over.
1: Islander State 511 West has permission from Foreman Morgan to see through your limits westbound 15th and 17th Street. Moline, all men.

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2: Roger, signal maintainer just cleared a track authority. We'll go up to Alpha and meet one at least, over.
1: Okay, they cleared up ahead of us, up to Alpha for at least one. All right, thank you.
2: Roger.

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2: Go ahead.
1: You're all lined up. We'll be waiting on you all.
2: Carter. 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
1: Double check. 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
1: Thank you, I want to know one further information. 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

Dispatch to OP-7991. 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
1: Sorry, Interstate 511, ready to copy a westerly 1 on Rock Island. 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
0: Track warrant number 1791, 1791, July 22nd, 2026. It's issued to the Iowa Interstate, IAIS 511, 511 West, WEST, on the Iowa City subdivision. Checkbox 2, TWO, proceed from yard limit Rock Island to milepost 200, MP200, on the main track. Track warrant 1791 has one box marked. Box 2, over.
1: On track warrant number 1791, 1791, dated July 22nd, 2026, to the Iowa Interstate IAIS 511, 511 West, WEST on the Iowa City subdivision. Checkbox 2, TWO, proceed from yard limit YL Rock Island to milepost 200, MP200 on the main track. Track warrant 1791 has one box checked, 2, over.
0: Track warrant 1791 issued to the Interstate 511 West is okay at 10:15, 1015 hours. Dispatcher GTG, over.
1: Track warrant 1791 to the Iowa Interstate 511 West is okay at 10:15, 1015. Dispatcher GTG, over.
0: All correct on 1791, over.
1: All correct, 1791, correct.
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2: DGB number 50087, over.
0: 50087 is a good one, no exceptions, over.
2: DGB, no exceptions. If we can, I'd like to get permission to fill this and permission to run the industrial track from 7th Street to 44th and Rock Island Yard, over.
0: State 700 has permission to fill this yard. At Silvis, work with our interstate Gus Staff. He has derail set up on the east lead and one track. The interstate 501 and the interstate 511, 511. Permission to run westbound on the BNSF industrial track, 7th Street East Moline to 44th Street, Rock Island. Following the interstate 511, 511. Be working with Foreman Donald. He has derail set up between 7th Street and 1st Street East Moline. Also working with Foreman Davis, he's working between 7th Street and 1st Street East Moline. Also work with a BNSF Foreman Morgan, he has derail set up at 15th and 17th Street Moline. And permission Rock Island Yard. Rock Island Yard working with the Interstate 511, 511, over.
2: Has permission to Silvis Yard. Silvis Yard working with, I want to say, Gus Staff. He's got derail set up on the east lead, like one track. Also working with the 501 and the 511. Permission to run the industrial track, 7th Street East Moline, 44th Street, Rock Island, following the Interstate 511. Working with Foreman Donald. Got a derail set up between 7th and 1st Street East Moline. Also working with BNSF Foreman Davis between 7th Street and 1st Street East Moline. Also working with BNSF Foreman Morgan. Got derails at 15th Street and 17th Street Moline. Mr. Rock Island Yard, working with the 511, over.
0: That's all correct, over.
2: Correct, thank you.
0: Thank you, special.
2: BNSF Foreman Davis, over.
3: Yes, sir, we're being Rock, BNSF 3013 when you can. We're looking to come out of 18721, head south. We do have five cars to set out at that door on the way by.
4: Okay, it's going to be a few there.
3: Okay, we'll be standing by.
5: west. We'd like to head west. Okay, so keep the phone, David. 1-7-3, Moline, 4-3, Moline. We'll be in the clear when you get here, over.
2: All right, you guys will be in the clear when you get when we get there. We are the Iwonder State 700 West. Are you working with that Donald?
5: I thought that 700 West. I am not working with that.
2: Roger. 700 for McDonald, over. McDonald, over. Head in again. For the 700 West, over.
6: Hey, Mr. Queen. East Moline Street, 7th Street and 1st Street. I'm in the clear.
2: That D-Rose down. You guys are in the clear. Okay to proceed to your limit. Thank you.
6: That's correct. I have a safe trip.

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1: We're just waiting on Amtrak to clear in the yard there, and then I'll get you lights. Sir, were you going to be qualified for the CN, and then where do you need your ride to take you over? Right, but for your van, when they order it, do you go to the hotel, Cicero, or where are we going on? Qualified to for the hotel.

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1: This is Sheffield Tower.
0: Howdy. Michael Herring, over.
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1: That's nothing out of the ordinary. Registering 120 and 125 in the whole car. I'll call Will. I just already gave him a heads up.
3: Creep a little or close to 10 near you here, West Davenport, over.
2: You need to turn up the Iowa desk. You've got a slow order you need before you take the light when the UQ lines you out. So he's looking for you to give you a slow order. Let me see if I can get a few here. Let me see if I can get a few.
0: Stations all light up.
2: I'm gonna see if I could give it to you, but I don't think it's gonna let me know.

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3: 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What is your milepost location here? I got a vehicle with seized alarm, over.

That's correct. I got one at Burlington Road. I think it'll be painful by the time you get there. So it's a little too much to put out. I can give you this low order, 5 minutes there, an hour.

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Between milepost 145.8, 145.8, milepost 146.8, 146.8, Davenport sub, restriction 25, 25 MPH on the main track.

31, okay, 1046, number 432. Oh, correct, looks like he's ready for this. 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

0: zeros down at 15th and 17th, and you guys are in the clear, okay, to proceed through your limits.
1: Over.
2: John Mitchell, over. Hey, can we get that northbound talk through your limits there? We're going to have a whole fleet of northbounds here in a few minutes there. We need to get the northbound moving there, please.

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1: On the track at 7th Street East Moline, high route to 3rd Street East Moline. Are your derails down, over?
2: Yes, sir, it is correct. All the derails are down, over.
1: Roger, I understand. We'll get him through with Kevin working here with us at 3rd Street next.
2: Yes, sir, copy that. Appreciate it.

Ricardo. Cross on over south, ND all the way out. We got 358 on the main, over.

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1: RC in the clear, NAN, K73, KD70, West Ave.

0: 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Over.
1: Copy that. Frequency 15, 7th Street down to 3rd Street. I'll be there shortly.

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Over.

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1: Control room at Anawan's still waiting to hear back from the yard.
0: Still seeing if you could set that car out there or not. 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

0: I will ask them to make sure that's okay. 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
1: yeah, I told them if you're very reoccurring, you should go past and shove it in and cut it off so they can.
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1: I understand, sir.

0: All right, and then how many more moves? The storage to 7. You said the storage into 7, then what's left on the runner? All right. Let me see where maintenance is. 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
1: Ready for you. Hold the pad.

0: Gördü. Okay, I didn't cross over at Utah, following 181, over.
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Silvis, clear the BNSF Industrial Track, clear Rock Island. Track 1, number 1794, 1794, July 22nd, 2026, issue 2, the Iowa Interstate, IAIS 511, 511 West, WEST, on the Iowa City Subdivision. Check box 1, ONE, track warrant 1791, 1791 is void. Check box 2, TWO, proceed from milepost 184, MP 184, and yard limit south of Anna on the main track. Track warrant 1794 has two boxes marked, 1 and 2. Over.

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1: Interstate 511 West is okay at 1105. 1105 hours. Dispatch your GTG, over. Correct, 1794, over.

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1: Four, Pleasant Valley, next restriction, Form B, milepost 170.0, 2253 out.
2: Fire department's done. Eventually, later, all the MASH is going to go to one. So you guess you can put those two over there now. Merge to seven, and then you can continue, grab that last chunk off the runner, and then you'll be done down there.

11-5-0-1-1, July 26th. 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

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Oh, okay. I thought they were too on the camera. All right, so you do still have those 3 bill outs on 3 track too, right? Okay.

ARKD, over. Heads up, in about 20, 30 minutes. 181, he'll be looking to go fire on the Indy, over. Might have been giving too much credit, it isn't a tumble crew. Might be in an hour, who knows. Yeah, regardless, they're going to be coming by on the Indy.

0: we'll test the Iowas just in case. If they, and then I'll figure out if it will transfer down. And then you'll probably end up having to air test 5 car department, air testing 119 cars on 1 and 2, and they also are bleeding off 5 as well, or 4 as well. So I'll test the interstates, and if we got to switch the other ones, we'll switch them into a different track and possibly air test them if we get to that point. Over.
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0: Yeah, first one, verify GTV number 50083, over.
1: Five zero zero eight three is a good GTB. No exceptions, over.
0: All right, GTB 50083. Good GTB, no exception. We got the KCS, Kansas City Southern 1920. 1920, look for permission, you're on the BNSF industrial track. 17th Street, Rock Island, 780, full lane, permission in the Rock Island yard, over.

0: board will clear. Restriction form B, milepost 170.0, 2253 out.
1: The BNSF Industrial Track, eastbound from 17th Street Rock Island to 7th Street East Moline, after the arrival of the Iowa Interstate IAIS 700 at 44th Street Rock Island, working with Foreman Donald, who has derails at 1st and 7th Street East Moline, as well as Foreman Davis, who is working at 7th Street and 1st Street East Moline, and working with BNSF Morgan, who has derails at 15th and 17th Moline. And permission, Rock Island Yard, working with the Iowa Interstate 700, over.
2: Donaldson, and what was his limit again?
1: It was Foreman Donald at 1st and 7th Street East Moline, over. It's Donald, not Donaldson, but that is all correct. Over.
2: Okay, it's Donald. All right.

0: workers with Donaldson. Donaldson, I mean, at 1st Street and 7th Street, East Moline and Davis. At 1st Street and 7th Street, East Moline. And then Morgan. Also working with the IAIS 700.
1: Short 60 behind you, restricting up against you guys work together in that one? Okay, alright, so I'll give them a light in behind you there. You guys can work together there, whatever you need to do there, but here comes the light. Out for a train when you take that light over. Yeah, it's Case Drivers Mitchell over. John Mitchell over. I'll clear the UP connection. I'll on the connection here. 1125 and 125 CAS. Thank you.

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1: SM 4870 North, advanced approach, 2253 out.

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0: 20 to the Iowa Interstate 7, over. Coming over 17, straight back on over there. Let's see where you're at.
1: Is the UP 6006 leave the west of your location on main track 1, or you tend to follow track? Dispatcher, is 6006 for? Yeah, what's your location on the BLA begin track time behind you, no reverse move? You copy, Elliot?

0: 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Is that west of your location? Okay, you may request your tracking time.
1: One's a CSX, one's an NS, but we don't have a good place to put the CSXs right now. 115 and a 052.
0: Ben, crew's on duty at 12 noon.

7 minutes, 10.

Okay, you'll have a total of three more northbounds in the same direction there until you see a southbound. So 181 is getting ready to depart Nanya now. Let's not delay them through there when they get up there.

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While you're reading this. Shoot on out. Over. Yard RC.

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1: Ian Barstow, dispatcher.
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1: We got the BNSF 1528, we're seeing like a run westbound, BNSF Industrial Fact, 7th Street, East Moline, 217th Street, Rock Island, Rock Island, North.

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0: I already hit sulfur direction whenever. Got a 4,000 on that DP and 1,100 on the head end.
1: Alright. Signal the case, CP198.
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2: The BNSF 1528 has permission to BNSF Industrial Track from 7th Street East Moline to 17th Street Rock Island following the Iowa Interstate 700-700 meeting the KCS 1920-1920 at Moline Siding. You will take the siding. KCS 1920 will hold the main. Working with Foreman Donald, who has derails at 1st and 7th Street East Moline. Working with Foreman Davis between 7th Street and 1st Street East Moline, as well as BNSF Morgan, who has derails at 15th and 17th Moline, and permission Rock Island Yard with the Iowa Interstate 700-700, over.
3: Hey, the BNSF 1528 has permission westbound BNSF Industrial Track, 7th Street East Moline, 17th Street Rock Island. We'll be following the Iowa State 700 and meeting the KCS 1920 at Moline Siding. We'll take the siding, they'll hold the main. Working with Foreman Donald between 7th and 1st Street East Moline. BNSF Foreman Davis between 7th and 1st Street East Moline. BNSF Foreman Morgan between 15th and 17th Street Moline. Permission Rock Island Yard, working with Iowa State 700.
2: That is all correct, over.
3: Okay, all correct. I got 15 TARS for you, 1-5. You can show the transfer test on 1125 FR Stowe by Tugwell.
2: Copy that. You have 15 cars for us, and the air transfer test was done at 1125 at Barstow by Tucker. Is that correct, over?
3: That is correct.
4: OP-7116. You can start a meet.
2: On that set-out track, over.
3: They ordered with Iowa State 700 on the set-out track.
2: That is correct, over.
3: CMC.
5: On the track between 1st and 7th, he's headed to getting a clear at 7th Street, and then I'll let you guys get on by us, over.
3: 3-10, we'll just pull down by 10. F-1528, Foreman Donald.
6: This is on the roll.
3: Yeah, it's F-1528 westbound. We can get my ear limits over.
6: Is it 1528 over?
3: Yeah, that's correct, over.
7: KCSM, Kansas City, Southern Mexico, 4870 North, like permission in your Form B.
3: BNSF 1528, in Foreman Donald's limits to 1st and 7th Street East Moline. Men and equipment are in the clear, derails are down.
6: Yes, sir, it is correct, I'll say true.
7: Copy, over.
0: Over.
2: You will be meeting the BNSF 1528 at Moline Siding. You will hold the main, and the BNSF 1528 will take the siding, over.
0: Understood. Meet the BNSF 1528 at Moline. You'll take the siding. We'll hold the main, over.
2: That is all correct, over.
0: All right. It's going to be a few extra minutes. US 700's got to car is on the main here, so you want to let him know or whatever, but be there when we can.
7: Speed, all main equipment in the clear, over.

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1: Grapple truck to the BNSF 1528. 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

0: UNSF 1528 West, over.
1: Right, over.
0: Yeah, it's Grapple Truck here at 7th Street. I'm in the clear at 7th Street. Switch is lined for your movement. Rock Island Main to BNSF Industrial Track, over.
1: Hey, the Grapple Truck's in the clear and okay for us to come on.
2: 0-0 and Mapo.

John Mitchell there, over. Yeah, come on. And then, John, I got two more northbounds there. Just stay right wherever you need to talk to them there on the south end so we can get these northbounds through. Here we go. CPK Strobe's out.

ENFF detector. 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

0: Hey, yard over. Police say there's 655. You should be lined all the way out to Indy, but if you want to line crossovers and go out Main, you can. But 181 just departed off to Indy all the way through West Ave. KD-70, over. Just giving you a heads up, 655 is about to go by on the Indy as well, over.
1: Come in, Josh Davis, over.
0: And he's going to be 252, he's at Deer Creek, he's got me to do a 2-on-1 there, over.
1: At CP then?
2: That is correct.
1: Copy.

BNSF, KC Mainline, dispatcher, BNSF 4264 East, over. Yeah, just letting you know the electric block switch is zeroing, just in case you have anything funny happen with your signals, just run in time and that they have it on hand, so I just wanted to give you a heads up. It shouldn't affect main one, but I've heard it has before. So long as they can be an SF, case mainline, etc.

turn. Go ahead. Alright, what's your fuel on that? Alright, and then just to confirm, you'll have a meet there at LeClaire. You're 4176 on your length there, correct? Signal location 2P193. Yeah, I did. Okay. 16 I distress, over.

5608. One at Hillsdale, he's a Warner.

0: Hello, Charles.
1: You guys didn't acknowledge anything on your PTC, did you?
2: No, we didn't have nothing on our PTC.
1: Alright, we just lost it all, got a red fence put on top of us, so we're all stopped here for now.
2: Okay. PTC answer.
1: CP 8012 North, 181, 19, mile post 187, Davenport sub, PTC over.
2: Good, CP 8012 over.
1: Yeah, running on clears in the field, approximately mile post 187.2, PTC prompted max speed of zero, put a red fence over the entire map. I have no prompts at all. It also did not put us in suppression, emergency, or anything. We just brought the train to a stop and still have a fence over us.
0: UP 7211 trying to get a hold of you, westbound 2.

0: Territory Registry, approval.
1: Hopefully it's short.
0: Hopefully.

0: Corn Davis, KCS, over.
1: Yes, 19, Charlie, go ahead.
0: How much longer do you guys are close to 7th Street, over?
1: I don't know, I'm still hanging out here at Rock Island Yard. I switch engines, got us blocked right now. They're tying onto the cars, they might be clearing up here shortly, so maybe 20, 30 minutes, over.
0: Okay, I'm going to bring a truck out to 3rd Street. Give me a call before you leave the east end of Moline Siding, over.
1: All right, we'll give you a call before we leave Moline Siding.
0: Come in, Ryan.
2: Go ahead, Josh.
0: Okay to come back out on the main and meet us down here at 3rd Street, over.
2: Understood, here I come.

0: 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You come back on.
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1: Spawning, over.
0: Yeah, for some reason it's not giving you a proper target prompt. Can you try logging out of PDC and reinitializing, over?
1: Yeah, we'll log off and reinitialize as well, over.
0: Appreciate it. If you have any more issues, let me know. I got you up on my screen, so hopefully no more issues.
1: I understood. I haven't reported to the dispatcher yet. I'm waiting on an answer to the radio, but I'll let them know what's going on and what our current delay is.
0: Good. I'll stand by on the tower.

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0: 1528 has permission to leave Moline Switch in the reverse position. Moline West, WEST, in the reverse position. Over.
1: Okay, the VNSF 1528 does have permission to leave Moline West Switch, WEST, reverse.
0: That is correct. Over.
1: All right, thank you.

0: that mine would be bad too.
1: Yeah, 181, PTC, over.
2: True.
1: Logged back in. Just got me restricted in our block now, so I don't have a red fence anymore. I'll let you know if it gives any other issues if you're the next signal at 185.
2: Okay, sounds good. I appreciate it.
1: I guess the show total 16-minute delay. It'll say 12 o'clock to 12:16. Back on the hold.
2: Understood. 16-minute delay. All right. Y'all good night.
1: Hey, Rob.
0: I'll order your cab for your ride.

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1: 181 driver.
0: Go ahead.
1: Yeah, PPC just had to chat itself a little bit ago. Time you re-log, it seems to be working now. So we had a 16-minute delay, 12 to 12:16 to troubleshoot and re-log on PPC.
0: What milepost was that, over?
1: Milepost 187, over.
2: So CNI dispatcher, 9189 east, over. C1 at Alpha, over.

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Restricted, restricted speed. 1-1.

0: what about sex?
1: ATS 1920. Stand by, Mary. Take up these Negroes.
2: All right. Working on the Negroes. I were just leaving 44th.

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1: State 518 West.
0: Hi, Interstate 518 West, go ahead, over.
1: Good.
0: The Iowa Interstate 518 West has permission, Silvis Yard, working with Iowa Interstate Gustav, who has derails on the east lead and one track, and working with the Iowa Interstate 700, 700, as well as the Iowa Interstate 501, 501, over.

0: Hey, former Morgan to the KCS 1920. All men encrypted in the clear, zeros are down at 15th to 17th Street. Moline, you play the proceed, you sound to my limits.
1: Right, intercept KCS 1920, former Morgan got a zero down at 15th and 17th, go to K to proceed through your limits.
0: Copy that.
1: Okay, thanks, sir. Have a good day out.
0: Morgan, it's the BNSF 15-28. I see you down there, and I'll keep the zeros down and minute equipment so you can see westbound.
2: Hey, you'll keep minute equipment in the clear, zeros down, okay to proceed west after this KCS is fine.
0: Copy that. Stay calm.

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1: Are you having more issues there?
2: No, sir, we're stuck at restricted speed, though, because we had to log out of PTC. So we're back, getting back up to track speed here now.
1: All right, understood.
2: Yeah, don't you worry, old bud. We got it.
1: Come on. Gates travel down.

0: can come grab you.
1: Okay, it was a 68 Charlie 6 to you. ACS 2838, clear the main track to Davenport Substance, you line to line, no one call 331233, yeah, okay, off track, you done on the main today, or?

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1: July 22-22-2026, issue 2, Iowa Interstate, IAIS Thompson, on the Iowa City Subdivision, checkbox 4, FOUR, work between yard limit YL, Rock Island, and milepost 185, MP185, on the main track. Checkbox 6, SIX, do not found limits ahead of the Iowa Interstate, IAIS 511, 511 West, WEST. 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Track warrant number 1805-1805 has 3 boxes marked, 4, 6, and 8, over.
0: Back cut, put the engine to 1, please.
2: Okay, I'll do.
0: And then you guys can come in for a minute, and I may just have you do the power move to get that Eastbound ready.
2: Okay, well.

0: Thank you for that. And track warrant 1805-1805 to Iowa Interstate Thompson is okay at 1241-1241 hours. Dispatcher GTG, over.
1: Yard, over. I need you guys to put some gas on that thing and cross over at Utah to the south. Remember to put gas on it. We don't need brakes. We've had everybody put the brakes on today. Put some gas on that thing. Come off with the MSRC 2394. We'll pull that up into six track. Cutaway light. Tie on to two. And we'll come off with the head 68. Use the Indy. Shove back to the train on the Indy, or on the south. And then I'll probably have you guys get a unit out of the house. Tie on. Relink DP. Be the new leader. Over. Wayne, over.
2: Yes, 1920, okay, to Foreman Davis Limited, 7th Street, East Moline, 1st Street. Smoline, eastward, over.
3: That is correct, over.
2: Yes, 1920, Foreman Donald, over.
4: Well, Foreman Donald, over.
2: Sir, leaving the east switch here, Moline, looking to go through your limits eastward there. 1st Street, East Moline, 7th Street, East Moline, over.
4: Understand, Z-Rub's now, man, the equipment in the clear, you may proceed to my limits. East Moline, 1st Street, and 7th Street, over.
2: Understood, man, equipment in the clear, derail down. Okay to proceed through Foreman Donald, eastward, 1st, 7th Street, East Moline.
4: It is correct, I have a safe trip.
2: Thank you, sir, have a good day, out.
1: Everybody else been going, seem like five. Over. I'll change it if you put some gas on that thing. I can't take no more. I am abuse from TAS. He thinks I'm some kind of sorry joker around here. I'll show him I'm better than this. Thanks for making me look good.

0: Understand for Metro Star track Bulletin Echo 253, E253, to Mopolis 165.5, MP165.5, Mopolis 170, MP170.047, for Metro Gibbs CB,
1: 291 North, mile 4 is clear, picket siding, bye-bye.
2: I'll grab him, and you guys can get in on 5, that way I'm not holding you up. Yeah, shove them into 4, and then you can duck in on 5, they'll pull up 6, I'll have RC grab them cars out of 4.
3: 18 West, dispatch, over.
4: I own a state 518 West. Go ahead, over.
3: 1784 to return, over.
4: I have track warrant 1784 displayed, over.
3: I own a state 518 West, WSC clears the limit, track warrant number 1784, 1784, box 2. Proceed from Chicago Junction to YL yard limit. Still this on the main track. Show us all clear those limits, current time, all main line switches, and line lock check normal, over.
4: Iona State 518 West, reporting clear on track warrant 1784-1784 between Chicago Junction and yard limit Silver.

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1: BNSF Foreman Davis Dispatcher, over.
0: BNSF Foreman Davis, go ahead, over.
1: So Foreman Davis, all clear, the BNSF Industrial Track, 7th Street East Moline to 1st Street East Moline, over.
0: BNSF Foreman Davis is reporting clear of the BNSF Industrial Track from 7th Street East Moline to 1st Street East Moline. Is that correct, over?
1: That is all correct, over.
0: All correct. Thank you. Dispatcher.

0: Okay, Charles Lee Claire, Tanner.
1: Yeah, it's been 6:55. I think we're going to be here for a while in LeClaire. I stopped short of the sighting, so we don't have any crossings blocked there. Over.
0: Okay, all right. Yeah, the 181 get the commands there, and then you'll see the 252 come south, 14,000 foot. So, yeah, you'd probably be there better.
1: Okay, are they meeting that command?
0: No, 2253 is in the siding at command, sir. So 181 go north for the 252. 252 comes south and 253 north. When 252 gets by you, you'll go north there.
1: Okay, all right. If you just give us a heads up when they get start leaving commands or something, we can pull in.
0: Okay, buddy, you will go skate shows being rock over.
2: Being rock over.
0: Ready to go there still.
2: Yes, sir, we're ready to go over.

0: NSF 3013-3013 South SCTH Mompus 187.21 187.21 Davenport Sub Authority Air Main Track Proceed South SCTH.
1: Excuse me, NSF 3013-3013 South SCTH Mompus MT 187.21 187.21 Davenport Sub Authority Air Main Track Proceed South SCTH.
0: Correct.
1: All correct, thanks, sir. NSF 3013 South.

0: Press 4. Cross North.
1: Hey, South Florida, Cox, with my log, reverse, subject 6, DSS 3013, over.
2: I'm ready on 1805, over. Hi, owner State Thompson, releasing that part of track warrant 1805-1805 between yard limit YL Rock Island and milepost 184 MP184 at 12:56-12:56 hours. All main track switches handled within these limits are lined, locked, and checked in the normal position. Is that correct, over?
3: That's correct.
2: All correct. Thank you. Dispatch out.
4: Lilac check normal.

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They had all these knuckles laying around, but I think she's off in herself. Not nothing. I'll tell you later.

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1: CKCS 1920 is reporting clear of the BNSF Industrial Track from 17th Street Rock Island to 7th Street East Moline, and reporting clear of Rock Island Yard. Is that correct, over?
2: That's all correct.
1: All correct. Thank you. Dispatch out.

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1: NFB track 2001, 2001, DCS,
0: ready, over.
1: So the word KCS, Kansas City 7, 1920, 1920, DCS, T-Moline, Xbox 4, work between DCS, T-Moline, and CEFCO, main track. 2001 is one box, box 4, over.
0: 146.8, 146.147, 3 3 1
1: correct. Ah, correct, thanks, 1920

0: correct. Yeah, I try to avoid the drawbridge at all costs. So.
1: RC's in the clear.
0: We'll take the hole there at Deer Creek, meet this extremely long 252. We'll get them down, then we'll bring you out, send you in a sedan, over.
1: Where's that?
0: Appreciate it. CPK, Seattle.

guiding, rear lights on, over. Yeah.

0: CNI, dispatcher 9189 East, over. Yeah, Gillsburg's sending it over 1 ounce, so it'll be 2 there at Alpha. Up, CNI dispatcher, 5680 East, over. Bailey, over.
1: About 5608, is that
0: right? CNAD, yes. 5608, okay. Yeah, 50. Whew, you lengthened your engine number. They're pretty close. Yeah, we'll meet 2 at 2 at 1, over.
1: Alright, 2 at 1, that goes up.
0: Sure.
1: 1312,

for me, Bailey. Charge track bulletin for me, Echo 249-249. Between milepost 189.4, 189.4, milepost 192.7, 192.7, Davenport sub. Gives advanced F 3013, 3013 south, that's ETH. Permission into the lowest limits without stop at the red track flag located at milepost 189.4, 189.4. Maximum authorized speed, all men and equipment are in the clear, over. All correct on the repeat and logged in at 1314. 1314, over.

0: Foxtrot 1.
1: Four. He is on track 1, dropping out of the pad. And I got a worker on track 2, over.

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Order to give you when you're ready, over. Milepo 145.8, 145.8, and milepo 146.8, 146.8. 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

0: 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Over.
1: Yard 253, over. Yes, just a bad order. And, two tracks. I'm going to have to set over to one. Over. Yeah, I guess once you get up here, Ben, if you want to come in and see me, get your list.

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0: Come on in.
2: Crescent Bridge, over. Four cars off on level 132. Permission Iowa side, you are waiting for one to come down.
0: Alright, permission Iowa side, wait on.

0: Skywinner State Dispatch answering the Davenport radio. Skywinner State 700, go ahead, over.
1: The 700, clear of Silva's Yard, clear of the industrial track at 44th Street, over.
0: The Islander State 700 is reporting clear of Silva's Yard and the BNSF Industrial Track from 7th Street East Moline to 44th Street Rock Island. Is that correct, over?
1: Correct. Late copy of the work warrant between Rock Island and 184, over.

0: Yeah, line of search, 12, over.
1: 07, July 22, 2026 to the Iowa Interstate IAIS 700 on the Iowa City Subdivision. Checkbox 4, FOUR, work between yard limit YL, Rock Island, and milepost 184, MP 184 on the main track. Track warrant number 1807-1807 has one box marked 40.
2: Warrant number 1807-1807, dated July 22nd, 22 of 2026, to the Iowa State IAIS 700-700 on the Iowa City Subdivision. Checkbox 4, FOUR, work between yard limit Rock Island, and milepost 184, MP 184 on the main track. Track warrant number 1807 has one box checked 40.
1: Track warrant 1807 to Iowa Interstate 700 is okay at 1327-1327, dispatcher GTG, over.
2: Warrant number 1807 to Iowa Interstate 700 is okay at 1327-GTG, over.
1: That is all correct on 1807, over.
2: Correct, have a good night.
1: Same to you, dispatch out.
3: Thank you.

0: State westbound, government bridge, over.
1: Alright.
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0: go hang an arm and EOT? Will you take the 1300 to the west end when you do that, please? All right.
1: ...1805, displayed over.
2: Ladies, let me know whenever you have an over.
3: Alright, I don't know if you heard me, I was asking, is there an air flip up there for the marker that came in?
2: There's an air flip, hang on.
3: I have a CSX marker that came off the runner.
1: The news limits are lined, locked, and checked in the normal position. Is that correct, over?
2: 54380 on the air test.
3: Alright, I'll double check it.

0: Davenport, sir.
1: Yes, sir. Davenport, sir.
2: Number 157-7897, over.
1: TGVO 157-7897, okay, 1331-1331, TAS.
2: You said 1333 TAS, over. 1331-1331
1: TAS, over.
2: That's 1331, over.
1: I'll correct him.
2: Thanks, man. Have a good day.
1: Yes, dude. Thanks. Yeah, sure, that.

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Over. I'll probably be about 20, but yeah, I'll be ready for you. 20 minutes.

0: 7. 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He's 3 or 4. KD's currently down here. 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West Ave 1. And you can talk with them. Get the airslip info from them. Over.
1: Working with KD. Land on 7. Back up 3 or 4. 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
0: here. Yep.
1: I thank you. 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

0: Hi, Owner State Dispatch, answering the Silver Tree.
1: That's the 1300.
0: The 1300 Silver Switcher has permission, Silver's Yard, working with the Iowa Interstate 707. Iowa Interstate Gustav, who has derails on the east lead and one track. The Iowa Interstate 501, 501. And I forgot to add the Iowa Interstate 518, 518, Dover. That is all correct, Dover.
1: All correct, thank you. Thank you, Iowa Interstate.

Dispatch 12, UP 7627, over. What do y'all have going on here, over? Let me know if you have any other similar issues out there. Okay. All right, appreciate it. Thank you.

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1: Milepost
0: 40.1. 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
1: 5th.
0: They do, they're short. 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

0: still making that same cut, even with the bad orders kicked off. 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
1: Follow St. Paul out of Plum River, over. You're there about 20 miles out.

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1: You show the VNSF 1528, clear the industrial track at 17th Street, Rock Island, clear to Rock Island.
0: BNSF 1528, I understand that you are clear of the BNSF industrial track and clear of Rock Island yard limits, 1411 hours, 1411, over.
1: That is correct. And now we're on the BNSF 3178, looking to head back east 17th Street, Rock Island, back to 7th Street, East Moline, and Rock Island yard limits.
0: BNSF 3178. You have permission on the BNSF industrial track, 17th Street, Rock Island to 7th Street, East Moline. Moline West, WEST, showing in the reverse position. You will also be working with BNSF Morgan. He has limits between 15th and 17th Street, Moline. And you'll also be working with Foreman Donald. He is between 1st and 7th Street, East Moline. And you have permission, Rock Island yard limits, working with Iowa Interstate 700 at this time, over.
1: All right, the BNSF 3178 has permission eastbound BNSF industrial track, 17th Street, Rock Island to 7th Street, East Moline. Moline West, WST, is currently in the reverse position. Working with BNSF Foreman Morgan, he's got derails and limits between 15th and 17th Street, Moline. And I'm working with Foreman Donald. His limits are 1st Street, East Moline, 7th Street, East Moline. Permission, Rock Island Yard, working with number 6700.
0: That is correct. And then I'm showing for your pickup that there's 40 cars, 40, on the east end of Rock Island 3, THRW, over.
1: Okay, 40 cars on the east end of Rock Island 3.
0: That is correct, over.
1: All right, thank you.
0: Thank you. Dispatcher out.

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0: E-Echo 369, 369. At milepost 172.84, 172.84, Chestnut Street, Davenport Sub, Procedure 1, stop and protect all tracks.
1: Glucose switch, that over? Alright, I appreciate it. Yeah, Job 18 is there trying to get out right now. Over.
0: 6-9-3-14-16-14-16-8.

0: I'll send it. 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Giving a ride out towards Utah here in a second, but if you don't mind heading down there now, please go.
1: Oh, okay, right on it.
0: I'm on my way. Thank you. 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Golly, this Rock Main Reverse. Take off then. You can get that switch back for me. Sure.

Dutch 12, UP 6006, sir. 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

0: over. 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
1: Tester, mile post 40.1. 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

location. 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

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The bridge door? 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

Hi, Winter State Dispatcher. BNSF 3178, over. BNSF Morgan has cleared his industrial track permissions at 1437-1437, over. Thank you. Dispatcher out.

0: 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Davenport Base, over.
1: 700 dispatch.
0: Hi, Winter State 700, go ahead, over.
1: Yeah, I'm State 700, clear on track horn 1807 between yard limit Rock Island and milepost 184, over.
0: Hi, Winter State 700, reporting clear on track horn 1807, 1807, between yard limit Rock Island and milepost 184, 1441 hours, 1441. All main track switches handled within these limits are line locked and checked in the normal position. Is that correct? Over.
1: I'm correct at 1441, over.
0: You still have your permission in Rock Island yard limits. You're working with BNSF 3178. That's BN Barstow. Over.
1: Roger that. They got permission to head east then, I assume, already?
0: Yes, they do. Over.
1: Thank you. We pulled 15. If you have the clerk put them on our symbol, that'd be cool.
0: Okay, copy that. 15 from the CP. I will let the clerk know. Over.
1: Thank you.
0: I'll talk to you soon. Dispatcher out.

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0: 42, one since northbound clears, we'll give it a shot here. 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Switch up.
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0: 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What's your motor number there, over?
1: Apologize, it's 1888-7887.
2: East Quinn, appreciate you guys, thank you.
0: CP8837 has been entered. CP8837, you do have permission. On the industry track, South Yard Limit, Nahan, CTC Montpelier, 1453-1453-JRS. Is that correct, Joe?
1: So, 1453-JRS, is that correct, Joe?
0: All correct, Joe.
1: All right, thank you.

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0: Polys to the storage if they'll fit. Everything else to two track. Come back light, please.
1: Guess from the storage the polys.
0: Will everything fit on two with the transfer stuff?
1: Probably.
0: Okay.
1: I'll do that.
0: What was that?
1: I'll do that.
0: All right, and then your engine will get handed to the 1300s working on the west end wherever they want it. It'll go west tonight on the SICB.

0: 2009 calling. 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
1: Thank you. 1501.

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Okay, perfect, thank you. 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

0: I'm here, Gordimer. Train. All right, appreciate the heads up. Bridge is closing for me now, so I'll be ready for you before long here. Over.
1: McDonald.
2: Yeah, Sabino, SF-3178, eastbound, like to get through your limits. So.
1: I'm saying BNSF-3178, all my T-Rails in the dirt, crew is in the clear, you may proceed to my limits from 1st Street, 7th Street, East Molino.
2: Okay, man, equipment in the clear, D-Rails are down. Okay, for the BNSF 3178. East, proceed through Donald's limits, 1st Street, East, or 7th Street, East Molino.
1: It is correct, I have a safe crew.

0: UKC, Drawbridge, answering with third tower, over.
1: 252, Drawbridge, over.
0: 252, go ahead.
1: We meet somebody at McLaren.
0: Yeah, 655 going to the siding right now.
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0: down, just towards the...
1: Alright, I'm on the cab radio here. I'm on the ground. AE is on the ground protecting the North Utah crossovers. Our line lock check normal. Started back for 60 for now. Over.
2: Alright, you're on the ground. Crossovers are normal back.
1: Yeah, that's alright. Trust me to tell you, you need room for one motor up there.
2: Yeah, I heard that. Multi-method, but I heard it.

0: Slayer, next to 67 at South Slayer, too bad you out.
1: We're just about in the clear there, 252.
0: Well, hurry up.
1: Okay, alright.
0: I'm sorry, that was me.
1: Give me another 40 for now, 40, 253.

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0: I'll give you 15 for now. 15. How many do you think you need?
1: Oh, I'm about to go over Wapo now.
0: That's the normal, so we'll take over.

0: 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KC Drawbridge, in the South Command Tower. To KC Drawbridge, to that 655, 659, over.
1: Base, over.
2: 700, dispatch, over.
1: Hi, Interstate 700, go ahead, over.
2: Information on the industrial track eastbound of Post Yard, over.
1: Hi, Interstate 700, you have permission on the BNSF industrial track, 44th Street, Rock Island, to 7th Street, East Moline, following BNSF 3178-3178. Foreman Donald is out on the industrial track between 1st Street, East Moline, and 7th Street, East Moline. And you have permission, Silvis Yard limits. At Silvis Yard, you're working with Iowa Interstate Gustav. Iowa Interstate 518-518 and the 1300 Silvis switcher at this time. Over.
2: 700, I have permission on the industrial track, 44th Street, Rock Island, 7th Street, East Moline, following the BNSF 3178. Working with the Foreman Donald, who's got derails. I don't know if he still got derails or not, but he said that. But derails working between 1st Street, East Moline, and 7th Street, East Moline. And permission, Silvis Yard, working with, I'll say, Gustav, 518 and 1300. Over.
1: That is correct. Over.
2: Correct. Thank you.
1: Thank you. Dispatcher out. Hi, Interstate Dispatcher. Silvis Base, over.
2: I'm going to say Gustav here, over.
1: Hi, Interstate Gustav. Go ahead, over.
2: Yeah, I just wanted to put up a bulletin. I'm going to leave a couple derails up overnight, over.

0: Okay. And what are the limits that we're leaving the derails at over?
1: Oh, let's show this at milepost 174. Let's show 174.4 over.

0: Okay. And then what are the tracks that we're leaving the derails on over?
1: Okay, so it'll be the west end of 11 and the west end of 10 tracks. Derails at the clearance area at the west end, over.

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1: In Silvis Yard at milepost 174.4, that's MP 174.4, derails on the west, WEST, end of 11 and 10 tracks, derails on clearance of west end. Is that correct, over?
2: Instead of on the clearance at west end, can you put at the clearance west end, over?
0: Transmission change DTV 18859 and now read BNSF 8166.
1: In Silvis Yard, derails on the west end of 11 and 10 tracks, derails at the clearance of west end. Is that correct? Over.
2: That is all correct. Over.

0: I have activated that as bulletin 3251-3251 at this time. Over.
1: Okay, bulletin number is 3251. Over.
0: That is correct. Over.
1: Okay, all right, thanks. I'm going to take that stand.

0: Center State Dispatcher, Silvis Base, over.
1: Van Barstow.
0: Van Barstow, go ahead, over.
1: It's 7-3178, plus the industrial track at 1703 Rock Island. Clear Rock Island Yard, and you can fill Moline West WSP line.
0: BNSF 3178, I understand that you are clear of the BNSF industrial track at 7th Street East Moline. Also clear, Rock Island Yard limits, Moline West, WEST, has been lined back 1525 hours, 1525. Is that correct, over?
1: That is all correct, over.
0: All correct, I appreciate it. We'll talk to you next time. Dispatcher out.

tight. I'm on duty 30 minutes, but you know how that goes. Paperwork and talking about what we did over the weekend and all that stuff. Ain't no sense in here sitting out there.

0: tu voz.
1: Alright, linebacker to Blue Coast, passing after one behind one now. Alright, thanks guys. Watch out. Permission on that west leg down the main there when you get to Nelson, over. If you all still have your van on. Do y'all still have your van, over?
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2: 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Iowa Interstate 707, you have permission, Rock Island yard limits. Working with Iowa Interstate 700, 700, they are eastbound for Silvis, over.
3: 707, okay, Rock Island yard, we are working with 700, 700, eastbound.
2: That is correct, over.
3: Thank you very much. Thank you.

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0: the drawbridge to that BNSF 5391, over.
1: BNSF 5391, fine.
0: Yeah, I've got a proxy to give you there. Are you ready to copy, over?
1: I'm ready to copy, over.

0: check and make sure I'm getting you the right one real quick there. Alright, it's going to be track bulletin number GECO 369-369. Mile post 172.84, 172.84, Chestnut Street, Davenport Sub. 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Over.
1: Alright, the bulletin GECO 369-369. At milepost 172.84, MP172.84, Chestnut Street. The restriction will be at item 1, ONE, stop and protect, all tracks, over.
0: And that's on the Davenport sub, over.
1: That's correct, Davenport sub.
0: So track bulletin GECO 369-369, okay, at 1538-1538-JRS, over.
1: Track bulletin E369, okayed at 1538-1538-JRS, acknowledged by your reads, over.
0: All correct, over.
1: All correct, on the repeat.
2: ETS 5009, South Orbit, Jimmy Bailey, over.
1: Do we have anything else or any cancellations before I got you, over?
0: It doesn't look like it, over.
2: Can't talk.
1: All right, okay. Thank you.

I'm the front judge. Ready when you are.

0: Hello, Charles Jack Bolton, EECO 249-249, between Mouth SMB 189.4, 189.4, Mouth SMB 192.7, 192.7.4, Subroll 15.2, stop. Main track today, say, get permission to the KCS 5905009, South Insulin, South, South, and at the Red Board at 189.4, maximum authorized speed, many swim rides, clear over.
1: Have a daughter, though.
2: Sir, I'd like to head west through your limit, or east through your limits if we can, over.
1: What's that engine again?
2: 700, 700, over.
1: I'm staying on D-Rails in the dirt, me and equipment in the clear, you may proceed to my limit. East Moline, 1st Street, and 7th Avenue, 7th Street, over.
2: Stood, I would say 700 is okay to proceed through your limits. D-Rails down, people in the clear, over.
1: Is that it is correct, I've said true.
2: Good night, man.

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1: Yard over.
0: Looking for permission in and instructions, over.
1: Alright, mainline in. You have a good list on you, or do you want a better one?
0: I think I got a good list, over.
1: Alright, mainline in. Pull it all the way down to Waffalo, use the main for headroom. We'll come off with the ICE67129. Shove that all the way up to and including the MP70562 into NAHAMP 5. And we'll shove the rest of the stuff into 4. Once you're done shoving 4, we'll tie on to 8, double back to the main. Over.

0: all the way down to Wapello, use the name for headroom. Pulling up to the IDE 67129, shoving that all the way up to the MP 70562, including that one, into Nahant 5, head goes to 4, pick up 8 track, double the main.
1: Yes, ma'am. Got with you.
0: That's off.
1: Nice.
2: It ain't too bad.
3: Mr. Brown, you on this one? Have you come get the Highlander and go swap with the 4Runner?

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1: KC Driver, Jansen, Riverdale Tower, over.
2: Back, 30, and
1: response, Robert Jones.

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4-9-4. 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

0: That is correct. Thank you. It was 40, so we're good to go. The other one was a 40, so we're good to go. You too.
1: 7th Street, over. Yeah, keep it coming here. You'll be lined into 1. Come in for 1. Yeah.
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But it's, I guess nobody wants to go against you. Come on. I've got stuff to do.

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K2 Drive, Rose answering LeClaire Tower. 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

0: God. 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But if you're quicker, I'm gonna have you start making moves. Yeah, they're down there on south. But yeah, RC is gone. One on south. 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
1: still watching my show?
0: Yeah, I can see if I can get somebody to watch that thing.

0: Tasia, when I first unveiled the last, I forgot. What's that?
1: I've been talking to myself on 75.

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I think they're both larger, like, turbines, kind of thing. Because of all the traffic that's exploded out here the last couple of years. Yeah, kinda.

Houston, off of transmitter.

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1: KC 73,
0: over. KC 73, go ahead.
1: Yeah, I'm here to set up, go. I reported a customer switchband order, customer's at 20. So the dispatcher by name, reported to my local manager, when I signed up my DEP. Back up here today, switch is still broke, so just give you a heads up, cover my eyes in if you can pass it on to anybody that would care about it.
0: This customer, is it over?
1: CFI, N20, N20.
0: CFI, N20 switch, is that order? Hard to throw there over.
1: Now, bus is switch point. If they're switching inside the plant, I can spot cars when I can't pull. So I'm sure probably after today they're going to be screaming. But I reported it again today. I'll let you know. I'll let management know and put in safety action on it too.
0: All right, I'll send a quick message over to the maintenance channel there.
1: All right, thanks,
2: to A3. Engineer Klum, single transit stop indication at Watauga. And Engineer Kane Klum, single transit stop at Watauga. I'll take that back. They didn't say to bring you on 2, but they're not moving that one out of your way on 1, so I'm going to plan on you going main 2. Yeah, okay, so I want to touch on.

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1: Dispatcher, I went to say, got the okay to go ahead and release this tractor.
0: Okay, I understand. You have inspected and we're good for train movement over the Geneseo Viaduct at 159.4, over.
1: That is correct.

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Crews on duty here in about 15 minutes. We'll take you down to the paddle.

Train on out, Whistle KD70, over. You want to fetch 12 of them? One's in clear, so she's lying back to the ice house. Thanks, guys. Appreciate it. Watch out. I don't know, 15 minutes, 261, gonna be looking to go Indy out of 15, 20 minutes. They're already walking out to the pad, guys.

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0: Good GTB, no exceptions. Over.
1: Good GTB, no exceptions. We're also looking to get permission to
0: the Iowa Interstate 501, you have permission, Silvis Yard limits. Working with Iowa Interstate Gustav, the Iowa Interstate 518, the 1300 Silvis switcher, the Iowa Interstate 700, and the 1500 Silvis switcher, 1641 hours, 1641, over.
1: Iowa Interstate 501 has permission to Silvis Yard, working with Iowa Interstate Gustav, Iowa Interstate 518, the Iowa Interstate 700, the 1300 Silvis switcher, and the 1500 Silvis switcher.
0: That is correct. Over.
1: I copy that all correct. Get a track one. Over.
2: All right. I'll let the Iowa desk know there. Over.
0: To Iowa Interstate, IAIS 501. 501 East EAST on Blue Island Subdivision. Checkbox 2, TWO, proceed from yard limit YL Silvis to milepost 95, MP 95 on main track. Track horn 1823-1823, one box marked number 2. Over.
1: Repeating track line 1823, this 1823, dated July 22, 2023. Iowa Interstate 501 EST, IAIS 501 EST on the blue purposes. Check box 2 TWO, 15 from YLR Silvis, milepost 95, 95 on the main track. Track warrant number 1823 has one box set, 2 over.
0: Track warrant 1823-1823 to Iowa Interstate 501 East is okay at 1643 hours. 1643, dispatcher PJS, over.
1: Understood, track warrant number 1823, issued to the Iowa Interstate 501 East, is okay time at 1643 hours. 1643, dispatcher PJS, over.
0: That is correct, 1823, and I'm ready for your trains marked up, over.
1: I got the Iowa Interstate 501 as the leader, followed by the Iowa Interstate 507. 85 loads, 0 on feet, 11839 on the frontage, 5793 on the length. That's phone number 8, over.
0: Good copy on the markup, over.
1: Alright, copy that. Thank you.
0: I'll talk to you on the other side of Kelowna. Until then, dispatcher out.
1: Yes, sir.

Dr. Berglund's all clear, the rest of them on the 501.

0: 495, over.
1: I'll meet 1 there at NJ, over.

West 12, 25980, over. Yep, China has crossing the one. You guys can bring it right on down to the pad on 2, outbound rendezvous here in 3 minutes, sir. That's correct, thank you.

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Over.

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0: KC Drawbridge to answering down Port Tyro. Yeah, I do. I was trying to get a hold of you there earlier. You must have been back on the yard channel. Ready to copy, over?
1: Yeah, we have to talk to that KC job, but I ready to copy.
0: Track bulletin number EECHO 381-381 is canceled. S1711-1711 JRS, over. All correct, over. That's been what I've got, over. Appreciate it. Be safe. Drop the job. KC Drawbridge, Anson, Fairport Tower, over. Yeah, I still agree now.

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1: Iowa Interstate. Light to go eastbound through Kelowna when you can handle it. 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
1: K73, track one release, over.
0: K73, go ahead, over.
1: Yes, KCS 1920, like report clear, 2001, over.
0: For KCS 1920-1920, clear track warrant 2001-2001. At 1725-1725 JRS, is that correct? Over.
1: Five, seven, two, five.

0: 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Silvis Base, over.
1: Rock Island Yard, over.
0: Yeah, absolutely. Stand by for permissions.

0: KCS 1920, you have permission on the BNSF Industrial Track, 7th Street East Moline to 17th Street Rock Island, and you also have permission, Rock Island Yard Limits, working with Iowa Interstate 707 at this time, over.
1: Moline, 17th Street, Rock Island. Permission in the Rock Island Yard, working with the Iowa Interstate, 707 at the Iowa.
0: That is correct, over.
1: That's correct. Thank you very much. KCF 1920 out.
2: No, and we're going to be pulling everything out of 5 here in a few minutes.
3: Okay, good enough. We'll go with that. Thank you.
0: Roger, Silver Space, over.
4: No, Interstate 501.
0: Hi, Wednesday, 501 East. I understand you're clear. Silver Shard Limits, 1731 hours, 1731, over.
4: That is all correct, thank you.
0: Did you have any delay at Kelowna, over?
4: No.
0: All right, thank you. Dispatch out.

0: 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You have that Rocky Mountain, that E-369 there.
1: Well, that's the thing coming out of the service terminal so far.

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0: CKC Drawbridge, answer Riverdale Tower, over. CKC Drawbridge, answer Riverdale Tower, over.
1: 2261, dispatcher, over.
0: 2261, go ahead, over.
1: Yeah, you got another cancellation first by chance, or did we hear that wrong?
0: The only one I've got is the one I gave you guys earlier there, over.
1: Okay, we heard that wrong then. All right, my apologies, over.
0: Oh, no, no, no. It never hurts to double check that. Yeah, the only one I got added on here is just the one I gave you guys right when you left the yard, over.
1: All right, understood. Thanks, over.

0: 1, Mile Board Lee, clear and extraction procedure 1, Chestnut Street, over.
1: Lay down over here in the parking lot. One pressure lost, the other one's got a suspicion roll up. Over at the marsh, there's a chick in the car, too. A couple of swim chains over here. Here we go. Back 12.

0: one, Spencer, Total One. That's 5-6, Blue.
1: Ambrose, seems to have

line, Bravo. Sunbury, down to the pad, cruise on duty here in 15 minutes, over.

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Eyewitness 707, you have permission at 44th Street, Rock Island, to use headroom. You are working with KCS 1920-1920. Over. That is correct. Over.

9656. I got a ticket here, you got some issues, over.

0: see whether it was earlier today there was a defect put on for an IVA loop back there, over. Oh, yeah, I can copy that, over. So it's typically an IVA loop back there. There's something going on with, like, the independent brake. It's the brake pressure's off. It's either when it's applied, it's not getting a full set, or when it's releasing, it's holding a few pounds, over.
1: Are the brakes, when you release the brakes back there, is it showing zero on the brakes on the pressure?

and I'm taking this is on that UP-8014, is that correct, sir? You can try and cycle the air brake breaker on it. If it was me, I would cycle the air brake breaker and the VCCB down for a minute, bring it back up and see if it resets it. Of course, it's going to put you train and learn speed and all that when you do all this, over. Copy that. Like I said, there is a defect applied to it, but if y'all need something, when you get stopped, just let us know. Have a safe day. Look, we'll help us out.

VKC driver at the National Clear Tower. 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

0: them all new paperwork?
1: Yeah, I got all the docs and stuff up here, so.
0: Alright, I'll send it very close.
1: Thanks for coming in today.
0: Really contemplated not.
1: Yeah, no, normally I get that text message from you.
0: Hey, is there going to be a 68X tonight?
1: Mike said he's on, yeah, he's going to call one. Right when you're arrested.

0: 19-20.
1: 19-20. Hey, bring them on. We got them all in here.
0: All right, here we come. Thank you.

SF detector. Milepost 40.1. 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Out.

0: yard 2520. Yard 252, over.
1: Yes.
0: Hey, you don't have the yard tag, do you?

0: are 1,500 over. What's next on your activities here? What's next on the activity list? Over.
1: I got a finish to fill out there at 3. Make it the runner.
0: Man, that's what I was thinking too. I'm guessing I got some changes on the runner. I don't know if you want to do that first or what, but we're not filling 3 back up.
1: I got some fill out.
0: Not many.
1: I'm hanging on a car kind of handy.
0: Talk to me when you shut back into 5.

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1: Yeah, I don't. I mean, I'm on the same page on three and the runner. I don't care which one you do first, but I'm gonna put all the storage out of the runner to 11 because I got a lot more coming tonight.
0: Here it comes.

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365 now. Outbound, go to the in 10 minutes, bring on down the path for you.

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1: Seven. Roger.

Roger, 4 cars coming over 132.

Iowa Interstate Dispatcher, Davenport Base, over. KCS 1920, I understand that you're clear of the BNSF industrial track at 17th Street, Rock Island, and also clear Rock Island yard limits, 1841 hours, 1841, over. Thank you. We'll talk to you next time. Dispatcher out.

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1: Yeah, go ahead.
0: Cruise aboard this unit train here at Lindlop, ready to head off to Galesburg when it's charging.
1: Alrighty. Meet one westbound, and there you go.
0: Alright, one west, thanks.

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0: Yard over.
1: Yeah, coming across the bridge with four cars looking for permission into the yard, over.
0: Okay, on in, we'll bring them on down here and shove them into 9. I got a 261 that's pulling up under the bridge. They're going to pull into 9. You'll just shove your four cars south end of 9. Over.
1: Sirius, I got about 40 minutes left to work.
0: Oh, yeah, shoot, I forgot what time it was. I guess, yeah, shove on into West Ave 7. My bad, I ain't paying no dang attention, man. I got sidetracked.
1: Alright, West Ave 7, 41 power at. Confirmed we're close to the depot.
0: Since you only got 40 minutes, I guess, put it right by the depot, Katie, and get right on it, huh?
1: Sounds good.
0: Hey, I see why Max didn't talk to you. You get aggressive. Give me the Max Wilson treatment there, over.
1: Nah, everybody's been holding me up all day long.
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3: Hi, Wintercy 707. You have permission on the BNSF Industrial Track, 44th Street, Rock Island, to 17th Street, Rock Island, at this time. Over. That is correct. Over.
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0: Yard 261, over. What, over? A relay for him there, Shabbat.
2: He has who's on the main.
0: 252, tied down.

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0: Start over.
1: We're all red here at 198 because that 252 parts on top of the reader. We've asked JRS to talk to somebody about clearing up the leaks or something. I don't know what's going on. Did you get with him?
0: Yeah, I'll message him.

All right, and all right.